0: proud to be local.
1: 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Love local. Love music. 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
0: 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What can you see?
2: Just standing traffic, lorries, cars, both lanes are absolutely chock-a-block and there's a police cordon in place.
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1: From the Sky News Centre at 2. England's last 16 game against Mexico at the World Cup is just getting underway, an hour later than originally scheduled. Kickoff was delayed due to the threat of storms in Mexico City. The winners will face Norway in the quarterfinals after their shock 2-1 victory against five-time winners Brazil. Nigel Farage is claiming he's the victim of an establishment hit job and has followed the rules. He's facing calls for an investigation over financial support given to him by a convicted criminal. The Sunday Times reported yesterday that George Cotterill also gave the Reform UK leader use of a rented property before he was elected. Broadcaster Angela Epstein says this could be damaging for Mr. Farage.
2: Will it cut through and will it damage Farage's profile amongst his loyal supporters? That's a different question. But I think one thing that voters find very difficult to sort of accept and process is when we see MPs with their noses in the trough.
1: The Foreign Secretary is warning the world can't wait for an AI equivalent of Hiroshima before agreeing rules on the technology. Yvette Cooper says nuclear weapons were only brought under control after their terrifying power was seen at the end of the Second World War, and it can't take a catastrophe to force action on artificial intelligence. The mother of a boy who died from an allergic reaction at school says new safety rules mark a turning point for families. From September, every school in England must stock allergy pens and train staff to use them. The bodies of two men who've been missing for more than a week have been found in a crashed car in Preston. Police say 31-year-old William Hutchinson and Stuart Tallis, who was 27, were discovered in a vehicle hidden from view. And in sport, defending men's champion Jannik Sinner's into the quarterfinals at Wimbledon. It's after his straight sets victory.
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3: Some rain in Scotland and northern England with some patchy drizzle there. Sunny spells elsewhere and very warm in the southeast. Highs of 31 degrees Celsius in the south and 21 in the north.
0: 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Now. Kicking off another hour of the best variety of hits across

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1: From the Sky News Centre at 3, it's half-time in England's last 16 game against Mexico at the World Cup. Joe Rawson is in Mexico City.
2: England were greeted by an intense atmosphere, boos throughout the national anthem, and every time they touched the ball. And after overcoming a tetchy start, two goals in two first half minutes have given them the lead. Jude Bellingham with both, finishing twice from crosses into the box. Mexico got one back just before the break. Julian Quiñones firing in. Some game this, England 2, Mexico 1.
1: Nigel Farage claims he's the victim of an establishment hit job. There are calls for an investigation over financial support given to him by a convicted criminal. The Sunday Times reported yesterday that George Cottrell also gave the Reform UK leader use of a rented property before he was elected. Allergy pens will have to be kept in every school in England from September under new guidance called Benedict's Law. It's named after five-year-old Benedict Blythe, who died from a reaction to cow's milk at his primary school in 2021. Education Minister Olivia Bailey's paid tribute to his parents for making this change possible.
3: That's all thanks to the determination of Helen and Peter Blythe, who turned unimaginable tragedy into a legacy that will protect children for generations to come.
1: In sport, the women's top seed is out of Wimbledon, with Aryna Sabalenka losing in the fourth round against Naomi Osaka in straight sets. Defending men's champion Jannik Sinner is into the quarterfinals with a straight sets victory over Japanese qualifier Shintaro Mochizuki. Novak Djokovic reached the quarters too, after getting past Roman Safiulin to secure his 106th win, breaking Roger Federer's record for the most victories at the All England Club in the men's draw. And George Russell's cut Kimi Antonelli's lead in the Formula One World Championship to 25 points after a second-place finish at the British Grand Prix. Charles Leclerc won the...
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4: Some rain in Scotland and northern England with some patchy drizzle there. Sunny spells elsewhere and very warm in the southeast. Highs of 31 degrees Celsius in the south and 21 in the north.
0: 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Now. Kicking off another hour of the best variety of hits across Rotherham.

proud to be local. Bolton-upon-Dern, Maltby, Woodset. Love local. 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

0: What are you doing this Sunday? 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
0: 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What can you see?
2: Just standing traffic, lorries, cars, both lanes are absolutely chock-a-block. And there's a police cordon in place.
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1: From the Sky News Centre at 5, England are into the quarterfinals of the World Cup after a dramatic last 16 tie against Mexico. Kickoff was delayed by an hour due to bad weather. Joe Rawson was watching in Mexico City.
2: England have done it. They are through to the quarterfinals of the World Cup after an epic here in Mexico City. It lived up to everything we were expecting. England were 2-0 up through Jude Bellingham in the first half, but Mexico pulled one back just before half time. Gerald Quansah was then sent off for an over the ball challenge. Harry Kane then made it 3-1 from the penalty spot, but Raul Jimenez got one back 3-2, and England forced to hold on, but they got through to full time. England win 3-2, they take on Norway next in the last eight.
1: Norway got a 2-1 victory over five-time winners Brazil. A former head of royal protection doesn't think the Duke of Sussex would be allowed to visit the UK unprotected if there was a serious threat. It's understood Harry's coming to London today without his wife and children over security concerns. Pharmacies say they're bracing for a surge in demand as the first weight loss pill goes on sale. The tablet form of Wegovy is available from some chemists, but there's a warning they'll be easier for criminals to fake. Zoe Griffiths, registered dietitian at Newman, says patients should avoid websites offering it cheaply.
3: Make sure that you're actually being given a prescription by a qualified prescriber. And that will mean that they've reviewed your medical history, other medications, and your weight status to make sure that this medication is safe and appropriate for you.
1: In other sport, defending men's champion Jannik Sinner's into the quarterfinals at Wimbledon after a straight sets victory over Shintaro Mochizuki. Seven-time champion Novak Djokovic is also through to the last eight after fighting past Roman Safulin. George Russell finished second at the...
0: Rother Radio weather with Flamingoland Resort, Yorkshire. 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
4: Some rain in Scotland and Northern England with some patchy drizzle there. Sunny spells elsewhere and very warm in the southeast. Highs of 31 degrees Celsius in the south and 21 in the north.
0: 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Kicking off another hour of the best variety of hits across Rotherham.

proud to be local. 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

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That's the way we play our songs. 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
2: Is the sound of your mates alive? 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It's the sound of mates getting home instead of here. 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

0: From the Sky News Centre at 7, England are through to the quarterfinals of the World Cup following a dramatic last 16 win over Mexico. Fans stayed up till the early hours to watch the 3-2 victory, including at pubs in South London.
1: I think I've got to be up in 3 hours. I've got work.
2: Go home, go to bed, and then get up and go to work for about 9:15. Phenomenal. I mean, they shouldn't have got that fella sent off because that was just a good tackle, but... you know, we're going to win it, aren't we?
3: There's a bit of speculation about the air and the altitude, but I knew England would bring it home.
0: Jude Bellingham found the net twice while Harry Kane scored a penalty. They also spent much of the second half with just 10 men after Gerald Kwanzaa was sent off. Bellingham, who's urged fans not to go to work and children to stay off school, hopes everyone at home is enjoying the success.
4: I can imagine it's carnage, but in a happy way, positive. Everyone, no matter where you're from, no matter, you know, kind of what you do, I can imagine everyone's together. And that's the thing that I dream of being a part of, is this England squad.
0: They face Norway next. Life-saving allergy pens are to be stored in all UK schools from September. The guidance is named after Benedict Blythe, who died in 2021. Education Minister Olivia Bailey has paid tribute to his parents for making this change possible.
5: That's all thanks to the determination of Helen and Peter Blythe, who turned unimaginable tragedy into a legacy that will protect children for generations to come.
0: Pharmacies say they're bracing for a surge in demand as the first weight loss pill goes on sale. The tablet form of Wegovy is available as an alternative to injections. The number of dog attacks on Royal Mail workers is said to be still unacceptably high, despite figures suggesting there have been fewer this year. There are 38 on average every week in the UK. And Harry Styles has been recognised with a Guinness World Record for the most performances by a musician in a single tour at Wembley. The stars wrapped up a 12-show.
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7: England are through to the World Cup quarterfinals, holding off Mexico in the round of 16 in a frantic encounter at the Azteca Stadium. It finished 3-2, and the difference was a Harry Kane penalty. They had to do it the hard way, though. Gerald Kwanzaa was sent off early in the second half, and Thomas Tuchel's men faced an onslaught of Mexican attacks in the final stages of the game. They'll face Norway in the next round, who knocked out Brazil in their last 16 tie. Cricket and England were dealt familiar heartache in a World Cup final, as Australia claimed a record-extending seventh women's T20 crown with a thumping 7-wicket win at Lord's. Nat Siverbrunt topscored with an unbeaten 58 in England's total of 150 for four, but Australia chased it down comfortably. And Britain's Arthur Ferry will play the biggest match of his career on centre court later when he faces former Wimbledon semi-finalist Grigor Dimitrov for a place in the quarterfinals. Ferry has reached the fourth round at a Grand Slam for the first time and broken into the world's top 100.
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9: Okay, how's it faring out there this morning? Actually, not too bad. Things seem to be moving quite nicely through the county this morning. We'll start in Thorn, Fieldside in King Street, moving really well, heading out towards the M18. And the 18 as well, that is moving really, really nicely down from Junction 6 at Thorn, past 5, the turn-off for the M180 and Doncaster North services. Down through 4 on Thorn, down towards 3, of course. That will get busy a little bit later on, as will Junction 2, which is the interchange with the A1, but right down to 1 this morning, all looking really good for drivers on the M18. A1, that's moving pretty nicely, heading up towards Wandsworth and then a little bit further afield as well. So let's take a look at Doncaster. All moving well this morning. We're around the town, racecourse roundabout looking good, York Street looking really good as well, Trafford Way and Ledger Way all moving quite nicely this morning. It's also looking good as you head down Ledger Way and along Bowlby Road as well, heading into town. So let's cross over the border into Rotherham. Looking good as you head down towards Thriver and then down, of course, towards the Mushroom Roundabout at Dalton in the centre of Rotherham. All good around the roundabouts, heading down from the St Anne's Roundabout right through to Eccles this morning and then along, of course, to Canclow as well. On Borgie Road, that's moving pretty good up towards Bramley this this morning, and then across towards Hellerby and into Maltby. Central Sheffield looking good as well, moving quite nicely on the parkway this morning. Central Sheffield as well, the roundabouts right through to the university, looking pretty good. One place just to tell you about, Furnival Street, closed from the Keys Hotel just over towards the other side of Derek Dooley Way. With the exception of that, it's all looking good in Sheffield as well. Now, if you've seen something that we haven't told you about so far, and you're reliant on the world knowing about, then the Jambuster line is open for your calls. Let us know about it, and we'll tell the world about it in our next bulletin right here at Rotherham.
10: 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Stuck in traffic? 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
9: Okay, how's it looking out there for Monday? Rather cloudy throughout most of the morning, although brightening later in the day. The odd spot of rain can't be ruled out, though. Windy and cool over the tops, breezy and warm elsewhere. Maximum temperature across South Yorkshire today of 23 centigrade.
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9: Well, good morning, campers. 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It is Monday, the start of a brand new week here on Rother Radio, and the start of another bigger, brighter breakfast show. It's Big Dave for the controls, and it's you and me, kid, through till 11.
11: Now. Kicking off another hour of the best variety of hits across Rotherham and Sheffield.

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Freddie and the Boys and Queen and Breakthrough. Prior to that kicking us off this morning, it was Five and Keep on Moving. It's Nighty with you. Morning, how are you? Oh, yes, I stayed up. So I'm full of beans this morning and everything else because some nice people delivered some food to me early this morning. So I'm feeling absolutely fine this morning, powered by Red Bull and other bits and bobs this morning, but I will get through until 11 for you. Needless to say, I know a lot of people are waking up and don't want me to spoil what it is. All I will say, it's a bit of a nerve jangler. That's all I'm going to say. It's a bit of a nerve jangler, but I will allow you to watch it and I will not reveal the score. I'm not going to do any spoilers. All I will say is just avoid the news. Avoid the 60-second update and avoid the news if you do not want to know the score. If you're watching it and you're watching it on BBC Two currently at the moment, then I'll allow you to watch it in peace. All I would say is if you do want to avoid the score, don't listen to the news until around about 9 o'clock. Okay, the rest of you, if you have watched it, then you'll know what has happened. Okay, fair enough. That's a deal. Now, the deal is on this radio show that everything goes this morning. If you want to keep up to date with everything that's happening on the roads, we will make sure that we do that for you. After 9 o'clock, we've got a fantastic more music, have some good music in that this morning. And the top 10 at 10 is going back to the 70s. But which year? I'll reveal that in about 5 to 9.

0: Well, if you've picked us this morning to listen to on your way into work or school, you've picked a winner. Everyone's a winner if you're listening to Rother Radio, the radio station with the biggest variety of hits across South Yorkshire. I'm Dave. Thank you very much for making that choice this morning. And I tell you something, you were definitely a winner if you came down to Wiston on Saturday. What a brilliant day we had at Wiston Gala. I must say thank you so much to all the Wiston Parish councillors for making us feel so welcome. We had a brilliant afternoon down there, and myself, Wayne and Matt pass on our regards to everybody, all the acts that were there, you if you were down there as well. We had a fantastic time. Fingers crossed, hopefully looking forward to seeing you once again soon for the light switch on, which will be coming later this year. We'll tell you where we are next, because we are out on the road again this Saturday, where you'll find out soon. In the meantime, the latest traffic and travel for South Yorkshire, that's next. Plus you'll hear from you too and Miles Smith all before 7:30.
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0: Okay, how's it faring out there this morning? Actually, not too bad. Things seem to be moving quite nicely through the county this morning. We'll start in Thorn, Fieldside and King Street, moving really well, heading out towards the M18. And the 18 as well, that is moving really, really nicely down from Junction 6 at Thorn, past 5, the turn-off for the M180 and Doncaster North services. Down through 4 on Thorpe, down towards 3, of course. That will get busy a little bit later on, as will Junction 2, which is the interchange with the A1. But right down to 1 this morning, all looking really good for drivers on the M18. A1, that's moving pretty nicely, heading up towards Wandsworth and then a little bit further afield as well. So let's take a look at Doncaster. All moving well this morning. We're around the town. Racecourse roundabout looking good. York Street looking really good as well. Trafford Way and Ledger Way all moving quite nicely this morning. It's also looking good as you head down Ledger Way and along Bowlby Road as well, heading into town. So let's cross over the border into Rotherham. Looking good as you head down towards Thriver and then down, of course, towards the Mushroom Roundabout at Dalton in the centre of Rotherham. All good around the roundabouts, heading down from the St Anne's Roundabout right through to Ickles this morning and then along, of course, to Canclow as well on Borgie Road. That's moving pretty good up towards Bramley this morning and then across towards Hellaby and into Mulby. Central Sheffield looking good as well, moving quite nicely on the parkway this morning. Central Sheffield as well, the roundabouts right through to the university, looking pretty good. One place just to tell you about, Furnival Street, closed from the Keys Hotel just over towards the other side of Derrick Dooley Way. With the exception of that, it's all looking good in Sheffield as well. Now, if you've seen something that we haven't told you about so far and you're reliant on the world knowing about, then the Jambuster line is open for your calls. Let us know about it and we'll tell the world about it in our next bulletin right here at Rother Radio.
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0: you too, and beautiful day, and stay if you want to dance. 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This is the real deal. We are Rother Radio, the one with the 60-second update. Let's get the latest as we head round to almost 7:34.
1: England will take on Norway in the quarterfinals of the World Cup after a 3-2 win over Mexico at the iconic Azteca Stadium. Jude Bellingham scored twice, Harry Kane got the other. Elsewhere this morning, a heat wave could be declared for the southeast of England as temperatures threaten to reach 31 degrees Celsius. In Iran, a procession's begun in the capital of Tehran for the funeral of the late Supreme Leader Ayatollah Ali Khamenei. And today marks the start of Alcohol Awareness Week.
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3: Take That may have just put the final curtain down on the circus for good, as Gary Barlow is sounding pretty certain it won't be coming back. The band wrapped their Dublin show on Saturday, bringing an end to a jam-packed stadium tour with fire breathers, acrobats and a giant mechanical elephant. Barlow says at 55 he just can't see a way he could physically do the show again. Formula One fan Adele showed her support for Lando Norris at the British Grand Prix at Silverstone. The singer was pictured wearing a T-shirt celebrating the 2025 world champion, featuring Norris's face alongside McLaren branding. A known Formula One fan, Adele has previously attended races in Austin and recently spoke about sharing her love of the sport with her son Angelo. Brian May, Lewis Capaldi and Hannah Waddingham were also spotted in the crowd. And Clarkson's Farm star Caleb Cooper has tied the knot with his long-term partner. He posted a photo on social media of them standing in front of a tractor with the caption, Mr. and Mrs. Cooper. Big day!

When it comes to radio, we're the originators. The others, well, they're just the imitators. 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

0: It's a show that always scores a perfect 10. It's the Bigger, Brighter Breakfast Show from Rother Radio. Harder, better, faster, stronger. And, of course, much, much longer than all the other... Yeah, all the other radio stations around here. They knock off at 10 o'clock. It's like they've got nothing to do for the rest of the day. As for us, we're just like our sponsors. We feed and water your ears, so they feed and water you right across the county. Why not call into McDonald's this morning, grab yourself a bit of breakfast? Oh, I'll tell you something. If you can eat... they've got a really good app like ours. Yeah, you can order online, as long as you tell them before you get there that you're there, they will get that ready for you, and you'll be able to pick it up. It's a nifty piece of kit, honestly. Go on, treat yourself this morning, particularly if you're heading to work and you watch the football and you're heading into work this morning, or you're just heading off to school and the kids are feeling a little bit hungry as they head off as well. Go on, treat yourself this morning. Fill your boots. Right, we are going to fill our boots in just a moment with the latest traffic and travel. Plus, we've got Bon Jovi, the Bee Gees, and Sheffield's own Living in a Box. My goodness, we're like the person who brings round the Ferrero Rocher. What, Ambassador? What? You really spoil us. You really do.
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0: Okay, how's it faring out there this morning? Actually, not too bad. Things seem to be moving quite nicely through the county this morning. We'll start in Thorne, Fieldside in King Street, moving really well, heading out towards the M18 and the 18 as well. That is moving really, really nicely down from Junction 6 at Thorne, past 5, the turn off for the M180 and Doncaster North services, down through 4 on Thorne, down towards 3, of course. That will get busy a little bit later on, as will Junction 2, which is the interchange with the A1. But right down to 1 this morning, all looking really good for drivers on the M18. A1, that's moving pretty nicely, heading up towards Wandsworth and then a little bit further afield as well. So let's take a look at Doncaster. All moving well this morning. We're around the town. Racecourse roundabout looking good. York Street looking really good as well. Trafford Way and Ledger Way all moving quite nicely this morning. It's also looking good as you head down Ledger Way and along Bowlby Road as well, heading into town. So let's cross over the border into Rotherham. Looking good as you head down towards Thriver and then down, of course, towards the Mushroom Roundabout at Dalton in the centre of Rotherham. All good around the roundabouts, heading down from the St Anne's Roundabout right through to Eccles this morning and then along, of course, to Canclow as well on Borgie Road. That's moving pretty good up towards Bramley this morning and then across towards Hellaby and into Maltby. Central Sheffield looking good as well, moving quite nicely on the parkway this morning. Central Sheffield as well, the roundabouts right through to the university, looking pretty good. One place just to tell you about, Furnival Street, closed from the Keys Hotel just over towards the other side of Derek Dooley Way. With the exception of that, it's all looking good in Sheffield as well. Now, if you've seen something that we haven't told you about so far and you're reliant on the world knowing about, then the Jambuster line is open for your calls. Let us know about it and we'll tell the world about it in our next bulletin right here at Rotherham.
1: 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Stuck in traffic? 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

I'll bet that sounds awesome if you're on the way to work or school this morning. Bon Jovi, It's My Life right here on Rother Radio. Just check the emails. This lovely email has just come in from the guys at Wisdom Parish Council, and really repeats what we've said about them. They've said the same back to us. Says Dave and team at Rother Radio, thank you so much for doing what you did on Saturday. It was absolutely brilliant. But how about this? Last year, 1,500 people turned up to the gala. This year, 3,000 turned up. I think that might have something to do with you guys. Thank you so much for doing so. 3,000 people. Can't believe it. Did I say it again? 3,000 in Whiston. Were we responsible? I don't know. Plenty to talk about. Here come the Bee Gees now. Put in a spring in your step for this Monday morning. It's Rother, and it sounds like this.

you get close to your fridge and you can hear some mumbling in your salad drawer, it's just the chives talking. Trust me, the gags don't get any better. The music does too. And what more? You've got 3 more hours of musical brilliance for your Monday. It's Rother Radio.

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1: England are through to the quarterfinals of the World Cup after a game that saw five goals, one sending off, 11 minutes of added time, 80,000 fans, and one iconic stadium. Only one number really matters, and it's that England beat Mexico by 3-2, thanks to a Jude Bellingham double and a Harry Kane penalty. Much to the delight of these three Lions fans.
2: It's cost us a lot of money to come out here, but worth every penny.
3: It's worth gambling, wasn't it?
2: Yeah, we gambled topping the group, but it's just been nerve-wracking all the way through. I think we'll win it. I do. I think we'll win ton. We're going to Miami.
3: On Tuesday, yeah.
2: Yeah, we're going to Miami, so can't wait.
1: And that trip to Florida is because England's next game is there on Saturday at 10 p.m. UK time. They'll face Norway after they eliminated Brazil earlier yesterday evening. Now, it's looking like a heatwave may be declared across the southeast of England later, with forecasters predicting a high of more than 30 degrees Celsius once again. The UK Health Security Agency has put a week-long heat health warning in place for the south and the Midlands, saying the warm weather could cause a greater risk to life for vulnerable people. A procession has begun in the Iranian capital of Tehran for the funeral of the late Supreme Leader, Ayatollah Ali Khamenei. His flag-draped coffin and those of his family, which were killed back in February in an airstrike at the start of the war launched by Israel and the US, will be carried through the streets on board a truck. Today is the start of Alcohol Awareness Week, an annual campaign that looks to raise awareness of the issues around alcohol use. Andrew Massell is from Alcohol Change UK.
4: It is very much part of life in these islands. And so I think what we're trying to do is really is get people to take a pause for thought, maybe think about the role that alcohol is playing in their lives and think about whether there's anything they want to change.
1: And some breaking news in the last hour. ITV has agreed the sale of its media and entertainment business to Sky. The two companies have announced a deal worth £1.6 billion. That's the latest from Radio News Hub. I'm John Collins.
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7: England are through to the World Cup quarterfinals, holding off Mexico in the round of 16 in a frantic encounter at the Azteca Stadium. It finished 3-2 and the difference was a Harry Kane penalty. They had to do it the hard way, though. Jarrell Quansah was sent off early in the second half, and Thomas Tuchel's men faced an onslaught of Mexican attacks in the final stages of the game. They'll face Norway in the next round, who knocked out Brazil in their last 16 tie. Cricket and England were dealt familiar heartache in a World Cup final, as Australia claimed a record-extending seventh women's T20 crown with a thumping 7-wicket win at Lord's. Nat Siverbrunt top-scored with an unbeaten 58 in England's total of 150 for four, but Australia chased it down comfortably. And Britain's Arthur Ferry will play the biggest match of his career on centre court later when he faces former Wimbledon semi-finalist Grigor Dimitrov for a place in the quarterfinals. Ferry has reached the fourth round at a Grand Slam for the first time and broken into the world's top 100.
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9: Okay, it's just starting to pick up out there this morning, just getting that little bit busier through the centre of Thorn this morning, around the lights at King Street, and of course Fieldside as well. The M18, now that seems to be moving pretty well. Just watch out for that pinch spot at Junction 3 this morning. It's just starting to queue in both directions as you head off towards Great Yorkshire Way and Lakeside Way this morning, and also just getting busier around Junction 2, the interchange with the A1, starting to queue northbound this morning, and also starting just to move slowly as you head up towards Wandsworth this morning. Central Doncaster, just starting to get that little bit busier around the racecourse roundabout this morning at the end of Ledger Way. Also just getting that little bit busier as you head down Bowlby Road this morning, heading down towards Trafford Way. So just watch out for that. York Road also picking up, particularly around the Dainham Retail Park, heading into town as well. Moving over the border, just getting that little bit busier in Rotherham. them this morning, particularly at Dalton as you head down towards the Mushroom Roundabout and its interchange with Hereford Valley Road. Also getting busy around the roundabouts, particularly at College Road this morning and also at Ickles. Just getting busy as well on Borgie Road, particularly as you head through Wickersley and up towards Bramley, and of course again across as you head through Hellaby and down towards Mulby. That also applies the other way if you're coming from Hellaby into Rotherham as well. Just watch out around the interchange with Junction 1 of the M18. So just watch out for that. Sheffield just getting that little bit busier as well. Just a reminder, as you're heading down at the parkway towards Derry Dooley Way, you can't turn into Furnival Road this morning. It is closed as you come off the Park Square roundabout. Don't go down Furnival Road. It's closed from the Keys Hotel right across the interchange with Derry Dooley Way and further afield as well. So just watch out for that this morning. Not too bad as you move around the roundabouts. Just getting busier though around the end of Ecclesall Road this morning at Moore Street. So just watch out for that. In the meantime, do let us know if you've seen something that you rely on this morning and you need the world to know about it. Give us a call. Jambuster line now open for your calls, and we can tell the world about it right here on Rother Radio.
10: 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Stuck in traffic? 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
9: Okay, and the weather brought to you in association with the Square Window this hour. Rather cloudy throughout most of the morning, although brightening later. The odd spot of rain can't be ruled out. It's going to be windy and cool over the tops, breezy and warm elsewhere. Temperatures right across South Yorkshire today of 23 centigrade.
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9: Right, we've got the warmer power out of the way for Monday. Let's crack on with our number two. More great music, traffic and travel, the latest news. You've got everything you want from a bigger, brighter breakfast show, so why tune elsewhere when you've got Rother Radio?
0: Now. Kicking off another hour of the best variety of hits across Rotherham and Sheffield.

Want to get in touch with... I said, want to get in touch with... Want to get in touch with... Want to... What? 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Text Rother to 60066. The texts are flying in.

It's the new Mrs. Kels. Yes, Taylor Swift. She got married on Friday. And prior to that, Robbie Williams. She didn't get married to Robbie Williams. She's got married to Travis Kelce. But Robbie kicking us off with Rock DJ. It is your favourite rock DJ. South Yorkshire's finest. South Yorkshire's biggest. Quite literally. You've seen the picture. I know you have. It's Big Dave with you here at Rother Radio. Lovely to be with you on this Monday morning. Yes, I know some of you are nursing sore heads. And you know what I said to you? If you don't want to know the score and you are watching the no like sort of spoilers replay on BBC Two at the moment, I will not reveal the score, and I suggest you do not listen to any news reports until at least 9 o'clock. Okay, so if you're waking up, I will not mention the score of England until at least 9 o'clock. Okay, I'll do that deal for you. I'm fair like that, really fair. I stayed up, by the way, to watch it, and all I will say, it's a bit of a nerve jangler. That's all I'm going to say. That's all I'm going to say about it. Right. So where were we? Oh, yes, Monday morning, the 6th of July. We are getting ready once again. We packed the stage away on Saturday. We bring our roadshow and our caravan of fun to Brinsworth this Saturday. Yes, out on the road to Brinsworth, the Brinsworth Carnival. We are going to be live from 11 through it until 4. Everything you want from that is going to be coming to you. Myself and Wayne are going to be there. Andy's going to be there as well. Hoping to get Matt as well. And hopefully a few more famous faces from the Rother Radio team to come and join us. We'll be introducing everything that's happening in the main arena. We'll also be broadcasting live. So come and have a chat with us and come and see us as well. It's going to be a great day. Lots of stuff to be getting on with. And it happens right across Brinsworth as well, because it's not only using obviously the playing fields, but also the pavilion as well, and other places in Brinsworth that we're all going to be doing things as well. So it's going to be a fun packed day. So bring your pennies along and come and join us. Fingers crossed, hopefully, we're going to have the weather as well. Apparently, it's going to get warmer from Wednesday. And apparently, Saturday is going to be a scorcher. So you know what to do. Get yourself along, Brinsworth, this Saturday.

0: Baba, and does your mother know? Incidentally, if you have to do geography at school this morning, do you know they were responsible for an increase in the gross domestic product of Sweden back in the 1970s? As a company, the ABBA group, as a company, they made more money than IKEA and Volvo. It's absolutely true. You study this. You go into the backgrounds of it. And IKEA obviously was a small company back in the 1970s before it expanded and got absolutely everywhere. And I know everybody drives a Volvo. Yeah, but apparently ABBA made more money than both those companies put together back in the 1970s. There you go. Not bad to consider that they got turned down with the first song they put forward for Eurovision. It's absolutely true, that. Right, what have we got lined up for you? Oh, yes. George Ezra and the Bangles coming your way in just a moment. The latest traffic and travel as well. And before 9 o'clock, I'm going to tell you how you can save £132 this morning on two fantastic days out. We've been talking about this for quite a while now, but £132 of savings. Just think about that. 132 of your English pounds. Fancy saving that on two brilliant days for you and your family this 6 weeks holiday. You do. Well, keep listening.
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0: Okay, it's just starting to pick up out there this morning. Just getting that little bit busier through the centre of Thorn this morning, around the lights at King Street and, of course, Fieldside as well. The M18, now that seems to be moving pretty well. Just watch out for that pinch spot at Junction 3 this morning. It's just starting to queue in both directions as you head off towards Great Yorkshire Way and Lakeside Way this morning. And also just getting busier around Junction 2, the interchange with the A1, starting to queue northbound this morning, and also starting just to move slowly as you head up towards Wandsworth this morning. Central Doncaster, just starting to get that little bit busier around the racecourse roundabout this morning at the end of Ledger Way. Also just getting that little bit busier as you head down Bowlby Road this morning, heading down towards Trafford Way. So just watch out for that. York Road also picking up, particularly around the Danham Retail Park, heading into town as well. Moving over the border, just getting that little bit busier in Rotherham this morning, particularly at Dalton as you head down towards the Mushroom Roundabout and its interchange with Harrenfield Valley Road. Also getting busier around the roundabouts, particularly at College Road this morning and also at Ickles. Just getting busier as well on Borgie Road, particularly as you head through Wickersley and up towards Bramley, and of course again across as you head through Hellerby and down towards Mulby. That also applies the other way if you're coming from Hellerby into Rotherham as well. Just watch out around the interchange with Junction 1 of the M18. So just watch out for that. Sheffield just getting that little bit busier as well. Just a reminder, as you're heading down the partway towards Derry Dooley Way, you can't turn into Furnival Road this morning. It is closed as you come off the Park Square roundabout. Don't go down Furnival Road. It's closed from the Keys Hotel right across the interchange with Derry Dooley Way and further afield as well. So just watch out for that this morning. Not too bad as you move around the roundabouts. Just getting busier though around the end of Ecclesall Road this morning at Moore Street. So just watch out for that. In the meantime, do let us know if you've seen something that you rely on this morning and you need the world to know about it. Give us a call. Jambuster line now open for your calls, but we can tell the world about it right here on Rother Radio.
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0: George Ezra and Green Green Grass, and that's the Bagels celebrating another Manic Monday. It is another Manic Monday, the 6th of July, and right across the world on DAB Plus, online, on your smart speaker, on your mobile phone, thanks to our free to download that. 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Here it comes now. It's Rother Radio, 8:34. 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
1: Text your bosses, you're not coming in. England hero Jude Bellingham's words as he told the nation to take the day off and celebrate the famous World Cup win over Mexico. Bellingham scored twice in 98 seconds in an historic 3-2 last 16 win over the co-hosts at the Azteca Stadium. A heatwave could be declared for the south of England today, with temperatures expected to reach around 31 degrees Celsius. ITV's agreed the sale of its media and entertainment arm to Sky. And today's the start of Alcohol Awareness Week. More on all those stories in half an hour.
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3: Take That may have just put the final curtain down on the circus for good, as Gary Barlow is sounding pretty certain it won't be coming back. The band wrapped their Dublin show on Saturday, bringing an end to a jam-packed stadium tour with fire breathers, acrobats and a giant mechanical elephant. Barlow says at 55 he just can't see a way he could physically do the show again. Formula One fan Adele showed her support for Lando Norris at the British Grand Prix at Silverstone. The singer was pictured wearing a T-shirt celebrating the 2025 world champion, featuring Norris's face alongside McLaren branding. A known Formula One fan, Adele has previously attended races in Austin and recently spoke about sharing her love of the sport with her son Angelo. Brian May, Lewis Capaldi and Hannah Waddingham were also spotted in the crowd. And Clarkson's Farm star Caleb Cooper has tied the knot with his long-term partner. He posted a photo on social media of them standing in front of a tractor with the caption, Mr. and Mrs. Cooper.
4: Big D!

0: whenever, wherever, we're here for you 24 hours a day. Rother Radio with Shakira and Sybil. And speaking of which, you know how we've been, of course, to Whiston, and we're off to Brinsworth as well, and we've done the Olympic Legacy Park. 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We'd like to come out to Doncaster. It's one of the places we haven't touched so far this summer, but why not give us a shout? I'm sure there is space in our diary to fit you in, give us a call and let's see what we can do for you. In the meantime, let's bring you the latest traffic and travel, and of course I will tell you how you can save money on those two great locations in 2 minutes.
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0: Okay, it's just starting to pick up out there this morning. Just getting that little bit busier through the centre of Thorn this morning, around the lights of King Street and, of course, Fieldside as well. The M18, now that seems to be moving pretty well. Just watch out for that pinch spot at Junction 3 this morning. It's just starting to queue in both directions as you head off towards Great Yorkshire Way and Lakeside Way this morning. And also just getting busier around Junction 2, the interchange with the A1, starting to queue northbound this morning, and also starting just to move slowly as you head up towards Wandsworth this morning. Central Doncaster just starting to get that little bit busier around the racecourse roundabout this morning at the end of Ledger Way. Also just getting that little bit busy as you head down Bowlby Road this morning, heading down towards Trafford Way. So just watch out for that. York Road also picking up, particularly around the Danham Retail Park heading into town as well. Moving over the border, just getting that little bit busier in Rotherham. of them this morning, particularly at Dalton as you head down towards the Mushroom Roundabout and its interchange with Harringford Valley Road. Also getting busier around the roundabouts, particularly at College Road this morning and also at Ickles. Just getting busier as well on Bawtry Road, particularly as you head through Wickersley and up towards Bramley, and of course again across as you head through Hellaby and down towards Mulby. That also applies the other way if you're coming from Hellaby into Rotherham as well. Just watch out around the interchange with Junction 1 of the M18. So just watch out for that. Sheffield just getting that little bit busier as well. Just a reminder, as you're heading down the partway towards Derry Dooley Way, you can't turn into Furnival Road this morning. It is closed as you come off the Park Square roundabout. Don't go down Furnival Road. It's closed from the Keys Hotel right across the interchange with Derry Dooley Way and further afield as well. So just watch out for that this morning. Not too bad as you move around the roundabouts. Just getting busier though around the end of Ecclesall Road this morning at Moore Street. So just watch out for that. In the meantime, do let us know if you've seen something that you rely on this morning and you need the world to know about it. Give us a call. Jump us the line. Now open for your calls and we can tell the world about it right here on Rother Radio.
2: 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Stuck in traffic? 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

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Yes, you heard that right. 50% off. And Albemarle is from 70 to 35. The way you do this is through the Rother Radio website. Get hold of one of the vouchers. You can do that right now. And you can use these right up until November. So they're brilliant to use over the 6 weeks holidays. 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You'll find all the details there. But go on and get hold of one of those today and have a smashing and splashing day out. In the meantime, we continue. The More Music Hours just round the corner. And then, after 10 o'clock, it's the top 10 at 10, and we are going back to 1970. So stick around for that. Some good tunes coming your way. Oh, yeah, we've got the knack of just being brilliant at breakfast.

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1: Text your bosses, you're not coming in. England hero Jude Bellingham's words as he told the nation to take the day off and celebrate the famous World Cup win over Mexico. Bellingham scored twice in 98 seconds in an historic 3-2 last 16 win over the co-hosts at the Azteca Stadium. A scoreline which tells only half the story after Thomas Tuchel's men played more than half an hour with 10 men in a match that will live long in the memory, especially for those who were there.
2: Oh, mate, it was good. The stadium was unbelievable. We sat amongst the Mexicans, which was a bit terrifying to start with. As soon as that first goal went in, it was fine.
3: One of the best games ever, wasn't it? Great atmosphere. All Mexicans were really friendly.
4: Full 90 minutes, we were there, non-stop, shouting, screaming, giving it large.
1: Next up for the Three Lions, a quarter-final with Norway in Miami on Saturday night. Elsewhere this morning, a heatwave could be declared for the southeast of England today. Temperatures might reach 31 degrees Celsius. A week-long warning from health officials is in place until Saturday too. That's across the Midlands and the south of England. ITV's agreed the sale of its media and entertainment arm to Sky for up to £1.6 billion. After months of talks over a possible deal, the companies say it'll create a major competitor to the global streaming giants. The sale includes ITV's terrestrial TV channels and its streaming service ITVX, but not its production arm ITV Studios, which makes shows like I'm a Celebrity and Mr. Bates vs. the Post Office. Today is the first day of Alcohol Awareness Week, an annual campaign that looks to raise awareness of the issues around alcohol misuse. Andrew Massell is from Alcohol Change UK.
5: It's just an opportunity really to have a focus on alcohol and get some discussions going, get people thinking, considering their drinking habits.
1: And Clarkson's Farm star Caleb Cooper's tied the knot with his long-term partner. He posted a photo of them standing in front of a tractor in a field with the caption, Mr. and Mrs. Cooper. That's the latest from Radio News Hub. John Collins.
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7: England are through to the World Cup quarterfinals, holding off Mexico in the round of 16 in a frantic encounter at the Azteca Stadium. It finished 3-2 and the difference was a Harry Kane penalty. They had to do it the hard way though. Jarrell Quansah was sent off early in the second half and Thomas Tuchel's men faced an onslaught of Mexican attacks in the final stages of the game. They'll face Norway in the next round, who knocked out Brazil in their last 16 tie. Cricket and England were dealt familiar heartache in a World Cup final as Australia claimed a record-extending seventh women's T20 crown with a thumping 7-wicket win at Lord's. Nat Siverbrunt top-scored with an unbeaten 58 in England's total of 150 for four, but Australia chased it down comfortably. And Britain's Arthur Ferry will play the biggest match of his career on centre court later when he faces former Wimbledon semi-finalist Grigor Dimitrov for a place in the quarterfinals. Ferry has reached the fourth round at a Grand Slam for the first time and broken into the world's top 100.
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9: Okay, how's it faring out there this morning? Actually, not too bad. Things seem to be moving quite nicely through the county this morning. We'll start in Thorn, Fieldside in King Street, and moving really well, heading out towards the M18 and the 18 as well. That is moving really, really nicely down from Junction 6 at Thorn, past 5, the turn off for the M180 and Doncaster North services. Down through 4, Armthorpe, down towards 3, of course. That will get busy a little bit later on, as will Junction 2, which is the interchange with the A1, but right down to 1 this morning, all looking really good for drivers on the M18. A1, that's moving pretty nicely, heading up towards Wandsworth and then a little bit further afield as well. So let's take a look at Doncaster. All moving well this morning. We're around the town, racecourse roundabout looking good, York Street looking really good as well, Trafford Way and Ledger Way all moving quite nicely this morning. It's also looking good as you head down Ledger Way and along Bowlby Road as well, heading into town. So let's cross over the border into Rotherham. Looking good as you head down towards Thriver and then down, of course, towards the Mushroom Roundabout at Dalton in the centre of Rotherham. All good around the roundabouts, heading down from the St Anne's Roundabout right through to Ickles this morning and then along, of course, to Canclow as well on Borgie Road. That's moving pretty good up towards Bramley this morning and then across towards Hellaby and into Maltby. Central Sheffield looking good as well, moving quite nicely on the parkway this morning. Central Sheffield as well, the roundabouts right through to the university, looking pretty good. One place just to tell you about, Furnival Street, closed from the Keys Hotel just over towards the other side of Derek Dooley Way. But with the exception of that, it's all looking good in Sheffield as well. Now, if you've seen something that we haven't told you about so far and you're reliant on the world knowing about, then the Jambuster line is open for your calls. Let us know about it and we'll tell the world about it in our next bulletin right here at Rotherham.
10: 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Stuck in traffic? 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
9: Okay, let's take a look at that weather for Monday. Rather cloudy throughout most of the morning, brightening later in the day, although the odd spot of rain can't be ruled out. Windy and cool over the tops, breezy and warm elsewhere, and temperatures across South Yorkshire today of 23 centigrade.
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9: Well, you've just got to work or you've just got the kids off to school and you're back sat ready with your first cup of coffee in the morning. 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
11: Now. Kicking off another hour of the best variety of hits across Rotherham and Sheffield.

It's Monday, it's back to work and back to reality, but I tell you something, we are just going to bring you an hour of great music, which is going to act as a soundtrack to your day. Welcome to the More Music Hour. Lots of good songs, old songs, new songs, silly love songs, songs that you just want to tap your foot along to and sing along to, songs

0: Now, don't forget that night time is the right time right here on Rother Radio, with the 70s at 7, the 80s at 8 and the 90s at 9. But that's not all. From 10 o'clock through till midnight, 2 hours, the songs of lovers of love everywhere. It's a quiet storm. And if you wake in on the night shift, don't forget that we play you really great music all night long. 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

0: 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So let's lend them a paw. 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National Highways. And what's that? They said thanks very much.
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2: 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The

It's the More Music Hour from Rother Radio, a great way to spend your day. And another great way to spend your day is between 10 and 11 this morning, and that is the Top 10 at 10. Every weekday, Monday to Friday, between 10 and 11, we play the 10 biggest songs that South Yorkshire was going out and buying on that day in a specific year. We play all 10 songs in full as well, so we don't jump any. Plus, on top of that, we'll also take a look at some of the songs that were bubbling under in positions 11 to 30. You might hear something you went out and bought at places like Woolies or Roulette, or maybe another record shop of renown. And you may hear a song that you've not heard in absolutely ages. That's a great thing about the Top 10 at 10. It every now and again throws up an absolute corker that makes you go, oh, I've not heard this in absolutely ages. Keep listening. You'll hear more from 10 o'clock.

not heard in absolutely ages. That's a great thing about the Top 10 at 10. It every now and again throws up an absolute corker that makes you go, oh, I've not heard this in absolutely ages. Keep listening. You'll hear more from 10 o'clock.

Well, Rother Radio, not only fantastic during the week, but wonderful at the weekend as well, including Sunday nights between 10 and 12. If you've never checked them out before, give a listen to the fantastic Sunday Late and Live, introduced by Les Gunn, a legend of radio in these parts. Him and his team take an irreverent look back at what's been happening over the week. They really talk about anything. If you fancy a giggle and something that's a little bit different from other radio programs at that time of the evening, why not check him out? And don't forget, you can also check Les out on our Listen Again feature if you'd want to get up to speed before this Sunday's show. And you think, hang on a minute, I know that name, Les Gunn. Well, Les used to work on a radio station up in the Northeast back in the 1990s called TFM. I suppose TFM, those initials, are very much like Rother Radio. Terrific for music.

0: You don't have to owe us anything. 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It's the More Music Hour from Rother Radio with great hits right through between 9 and 10 every weekday morning. 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Hope you're enjoying the great songs that we are going to bring you. More great hits in a moment. Don't go
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5: There are two types of drive you can have on the motorway. 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

Do you know what? 60 minutes definitely isn't enough. I could carry on all morning doing this, to be honest with you. But I've got to make sure that I bring you the top 10 at 10 after the news at 10 o'clock. And I can tell you, this morning's an absolute cracker. Everything's a musical surprise. And whatever time you turn on, whether it be daytime or nighttime, you'll always get the good stuff right here on the radio station with the biggest variety.

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1: England are through to a World Cup quarter-final against Norway on Saturday after a 3-2 win over co-host Mexico. Jude Bellingham scored twice in quick succession at the end of the first half before a Harry Kane penalty sealed the deal. It was a night to remember for three Lions fans in the Azteca Stadium.
2: The last 10 minutes, I'm not going to lie, my heart rate is up 120, 130. I was shaking my watch. Heart rate was up there, but yeah, we got there in the end.
3: Fantastic night. I couldn't get a ticket in the home end, so I was incognito with the older Mexicano fans. Pulled a blinder, didn't we? Absolutely smashed it tonight. We're always going to win it, weren't we? It's easy. It's light work. That's coming on.
1: Elsewhere this morning, it's looking like a heatwave may be declared across the southeast of England later, with forecasters predicting a high of more than 30 degrees Celsius once again. The UK Health Security Agency has put a week-long heat health warning in place for the south and the Midlands, saying that the warm weather could cause a greater risk to life for vulnerable people. ITV's agreed the sale of its media and entertainment arm to Sky for up to £1.6 billion. After months of talks over a possible deal, the companies say it'll create a major competitor to the global streaming giants. The sale includes ITV's terrestrial TV channels and its streaming service ITVX, but not its production arm ITV Studios. Today marks the start of Alcohol Awareness Week. It looks to highlight and raise awareness of the issues around alcohol consumption. Andrew Massell is from Alcohol Change UK.
4: The message we're putting out there is really just to think about your alcohol consumption like any other aspects of your health. It's something that you can take control of, you can manage yourself, and it's worth finding out a bit more about how much you're drinking and maybe the changes you could make.
1: And Take That may have just put the final curtain down on the circus for good, as Gary Barlow's sounding pretty certain it won't be coming back. The band wrapped their Dublin show on Saturday, bringing an end to the jam-packed stadium tour with fire breathers, acrobats and that famous giant mechanical elephant. Barlow says at 55 he can't physically do it again. That's the latest from Radio News Hub. I'm John Collins.
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7: England are through to the World Cup quarterfinals, holding off Mexico in the round of 16 in a frantic encounter at the Azteca Stadium. It finished 3-2, and the difference was the Harry Kane penalty. They had to do it the hard way, though. Jarrell Cuanta was sent off early in the second half, and Thomas Tuchel's men faced an onslaught of Mexican attacks in the final stages of the game. They'll face Norway in the next round, who knocked out Brazil in their last 16 tie. Cricket and England were dealt familiar heartache in a World Cup final, as Australia claimed a record-extending seventh Women's T20 crown with a thumping 7-wicket win at Lord's. Nat Siverbrunt top-scored with an unbeaten 58 in England's total of 150 for four, but Australia chased it down comfortably. And Britain's Arthur Ferry will play the biggest match of his career on centre court later when he faces former Wimbledon semi-finalist Grigor Dimitrov for a place in the quarterfinals. Ferry has reached the fourth round at a Grand Slam for the first time and broken into the world's top 100.
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8: Okay, let's take one final look at the weather for this Monday morning. It's looking like this across South Yorkshire. Rather cloudy throughout most of the morning, brightening later in the day. Odd spot of rain can't be ruled out. It's going to be windy and cool over the tops, breezy and warm elsewhere, and a temperature of 23 centigrade.
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8: Do you know I can finally say it now? We won! Get in there, bring on Norway. Tell you something, you're on to a winner as well if you're sticking around with us. We've got the top 10 at 10, and today we go back to 1970. Let's play all 10 songs in full between now and 11.
0: Now. Kicking off another hour of the best variety of hits across Rotherham and Sheffield.
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0: 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Number 10.

0: champion, Minopal Young's version of that from 1982, but back in 1970, it was up six places to this week's number nine, Nicky Thomas and Love of the Common People. And non-mover kicking us off at number 10, the Green Ma Alishi. It was Fleetwood Mac, the original Fleetwood Mac. 11 minutes past 10, it's Rother Radio. Today, we've gone back 56 years to the songs the South Yorkshire were going out and buying on the 6th of July, 1970. Yes, these were the 10 biggest songs of that particular week, and we're going to play them all in full. Plus, we're going to play a whole set of songs that were making it big in positions 11 to 20 this week, and there's some absolute crackers in there as well. But let's not waste any time, because sadly, this next man was down two places, saying goodbye to Sam and hello to Samantha. It's Cliff. In at number 8.
1: 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The top 10 at 10. Number 8. 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Goodbye.

0: opportunity knocked for him in 1970. It remains his only hit. He is Jerry Monroe. Who remembers him? Sally, though, was down. It was down from last week's number 4 to this week's number 7. And down 2 places at this week's number 8, round from last week's number 6. It was Cliff and Goodbye Sam, Hello Samantha. Incidentally, doing the backing vocals on that, the first appearance on vinyl anywhere of a certain 19-year-old Australian. Her name was Olivia Newton-John. I wonder whatever happened to her, he said, rubbing his chin interestingly. Now, we take a look at positions 6 to 4 in just a moment, plus those songs bubbling under at positions 11 to 20 on the chart of this week. But just a reminder, we're not the only show here on Rother that features chart music. Don't forget Jeff Webster with you every morning between 11 and 2. You can find him here with the very best music from the charts, because the number ones at 1 are all number 1 hits from the UK. Yes, you can find them here, bringing you lunch with a punch and putting you in the mood for food. So just watch out for that today. And don't forget that Airplay 40 is with us every Sunday. If you missed out on yesterday, you can hear it again with Spencer James on our Listen Again feature. The 40 biggest songs decide on how many times they get played. Obviously, the more they get played, the higher they are in the charts. Simple as. So why not give that a listen? That's with us every Sunday between 3 and 7. But we move along, and we will see you in 2 minutes with more great music as the top 10 at 10 continues for Monday morning right here on Rother.
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0: They were kicking off a new decade where they'd left the old one. And that was with another big hit, the Beach Boys, Cotton Fields. Down one place, though, from last week's 5 to this week's number 6. But let's just break out of the top 10 to take a look at some of the songs that were bubbling under in positions 11 to 20. Now, this next song had dropped down the charts this week. Last week, it had been at number 7. This week, it had dropped 8 places. It had been at number 1 for Christy. Yellow River was this week's...
1: Number 15.

It's the Kinks and Lola right here at Rother Radio. That was up six places this week from last week's 22 to this week's 16. And another song bubbling under was a brand new entry on the top 20 this week. Eventually, it would hit number one. But this week, Elvis's The Wonder of You was a brand new entry at...

0: It's Elvis, The Wonder of You was a brand new entry at number 20 this week and eventually would hit number one before the end of the year. So those three songs bubbling under this week, but we're back into the top five. And this next song rose three places. The reason why? Because it's fantastic. Here come the Four Tops and their version of It's All in the Game.
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0: up and around the bend and definitely on the up this week. They were up five places from last week's nine to this week's four. They are Creedence Clearwater Revival. And prior to that, up three places from last week's eight to this week's five. The Four Tops, the fantastic version that's all in the game. This is Rother Radio. You've got the top 10 of 10 on Big Dave. Today, we're taking a look at the chart of 56 years ago. 1970 is our year, and you've probably noticed we're playing all 10 songs in full. No things caught short or edited to fit. No, we're going to play all 10 songs in full, and we'll go grooving with Mr. Blow in just a moment. But just a reminder that Wayne Kubert is looking for your drive time anthems today as part of the big drive home. Wayne here from 3. Those drive time anthems play, of course, at round about 5:55. If you do want to get your suggestions in, you can do so right now. Wayne.Kubert@rotherradio.co.uk, or you can check out the Rother Radio website. 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You can send it in that way. But get your thinking caps on. Think of three great songs, maybe some of the songs you might have heard today. That might refresh the old memory bags. But why not drop him a line, and why not get your favourite song played? After all, we just play a bigger variety of hits right here on Rother, 24 hours a day across Rother and Sheffield, Doncaster and Thorn.
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0: you know what? The Math Organ has never sounded so groovy. It's Mr. Blow, of course, and grooving with Mr. Blow, a non-mover this week at number three. Now, if you know your charts, you'll know that the next two were also non-movers. And at number two this week, one of the great songs of the 1970s. They also had a huge hit with Wishing Well, but this is the one that everybody knows them for. At two, Free, and it was definitely All Right Now.
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0: It's free and all right now. And they'll move her at number two. So let's take a look at that top 10 from 1970. At 10, Fleetwood Mac and the Green Manalishi. At 9, Nicky Thomas and Love of the Common People. At 8, it was Cliff and Goodbye Sam, Hello Samantha. At 7, Jerry Monroe and Sally. And at number 6 this week, it was the Beach Boys and Cotton Fields. The top 5 from 1970 is next.
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0: In at 5, the Four Tops, It's All in the Game. At 4, Creedence Clearwater Revival and Up Around the Bend. At 3, Grooving with Mr. Blow. It was Mr. Blow. At 2, you've just heard it, Free and All Right Now. And one of the great songs of the 70s, In the Summertime, that was Britain's number one this week. That's the top 10 at 10 from 1970. And Monday's Bigger, Brighter Breakfast Show comes to a close. But we're back tomorrow at 7. I'm Big Dave. Thanks for listening. Don't forget, Jeff Webster is next.
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1: England are through to a World Cup quarter-final against Norway on Saturday after a 3-2 win over co-host Mexico. Jude Bellingham scored twice in quick succession at the end of the first half before a Harry Kane penalty sealed the deal. It was a night to remember for three Lions fans in the Azteca Stadium.
2: Unreal bucket list stuff to go and watch a game in that stadium, and to have that game 3-2, just brilliant.
3: I'm totally lost for words. It's surreal. It's like going into a church, into a cathedral. What a special place.
2: I'm still nervous now. I feel like I've been eating sand for 2 hours.
1: Elsewhere this morning, a 14-year-old girl found dead in a park is believed to have died from multiple stab wounds. Lillianne Jones was found dead in the Dufferin Park area of Blina last month after being reported missing 2 days earlier. An inquest opening at Gwent Coroner's Court on Monday heard the 14-year-old was found with injuries to her chest and neck. A 14-year-old boy, who can't be named for legal reasons, appeared at Cardiff Crown Court last month, accused of murder. EasyJet looks like it will become the latest British company to fall into foreign hands after reaching an agreement in principle to a proposed takeover. US company Castlelake is trying to take control with a bid worth up to £5.5 billion. The Luton-based carrier has said that its board is minded to suggest that shareholders accept the deal. Castlelake now has until August the 3rd to make a firm bid. Today's the start of Alcohol Awareness Week. It's an annual campaign that looks to raise awareness of the issues around alcohol use. Andrew Massell is from Alcohol Change UK.
4: It is very much part of life in these islands. And so I think what we're trying to do is really is get people to take a pause for thought, maybe think about the role that alcohol is playing in their lives and think about whether there's anything they want to change.
1: An F1 fan, Adele, showed her support for Lando Norris at the British Grand Prix at Silverstone at the weekend. She's previously attended races in the US and recently spoke about sharing her love of the sport with her son, Angelo. That's the latest from Radio News Hub. I'm John Collins.
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7: England are through to the World Cup quarterfinals, holding off Mexico in the round of 16 in a frantic encounter at the Azteca Stadium. It finished 3-2 and the difference was a Harry Kane penalty. They had to do it the hard way, though. Jarrell Quansah was sent off early in the second half, and Thomas Tuchel's men faced an onslaught of Mexican attacks in the final stages of the game. They'll face Norway in the next round, who knocked out Brazil in their last 16 tie. Cricket and England were dealt familiar heartache in a World Cup final, as Australia claimed a record-extending seventh women's T20 crown with a thumping 7-wicket win at Lord's. Nat Siverbrunt top-scored with an unbeaten 58 in England's total of 150 for four, but Australia chased it down comfortably. And Britain's Arthur Ferry will play the biggest match of his career on centre court later when he faces former Wimbledon semi-finalist Grigor Dimitrov for a place in the quarterfinals. Ferry has reached the fourth round at a Grand Slam for the first time and broken into the world's top 100.
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8: Today will be a dry day, variable cloud in the morning and the afternoons. It will turn largely sunny for a time before cloud will build up. Tonight will be largely cloudy. There we go, will be clear. Tomorrow we'll see lingering cloud away in the morning. In the afternoon it will be plenty of sunshine expected. So there we go. That's it. That's goddamn it. Hello to you. Good morning. Welcome to this morning bit. Lovely. We've got some great tunes that I've chosen out. Just hope you enjoy them. We've got Survivor, Stranglers, and REM, yeah?
0: Now, kicking off another hour of the best variety of hits across Rotherham and Sheffield.

Hope you enjoyed it. If you went, by the way, to the summer gala in Whiston, I know it was a good turnout, went down well, everybody enjoyed it, and so did Rother radio staff and all that. It was a great day, and of course, the weather wasn't too bad, was it? It was all right. Local radio for South Yorkshire, REM at Rother Radio.

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Rathbone, Brinsworth, Tinsley. Love local. Love music. This is Rother Radio. We gotta be-

Here we go, lovely jubbly. Right now, what about this one? Brinsworth Playing Fields. This is from 11 o'clock, right? This is on the 11th of July. So it all sounds fun to me. And it's a community fete featuring live entertainment, craft stalls, food, drink vendors, dog show, birds of prey. Ooh, great, there's classic cars. And a petting zoo, pony grooming, all this stuff. Funfair rides. And it's just got everything there. Well, it's ideal for kids, but I'm not sure about you. It's ideal for the likes of me, because I'm a big kid. So, Brinsworth Village Fete. Make sure you're there. 11th of July. So, there we go. It's right round the corner. So, make a note. That's 11 a.m. in the morning.

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0: I don't think about you. There we go. That's HRVY. Here at Rother Radio, also Darius too, we had that incredible. Right, now don't forget later then, I'm going to read out a lyric from a song. You may know it, or you may not know it. I'm going to read out a lyric, let's see if we know it. It's certainly a big song, oh, never fails at parties and all that. And then of course we've got number ones at 1 p.m. today. Not to forget this other one too. It's non-stop hits at 2 o'clock. And then it is our big drive time show for South Yorkshire with Wayne. So be there for that. Right. Love local love music. This is what we do. Stand by for more tunes. Just a minute or two here with this thing.
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2: Take That may have just put the final curtain down on the circus for good, as Gary Barlow is sounding pretty certain it won't be coming back. The band wrapped their Dublin show on Saturday, bringing an end to a jam-packed stadium tour with fire breathers, acrobats and a giant mechanical elephant. Barlow says at 55 he just can't see a way he could physically do the show again. Formula One fan Adele showed her support for Lando Norris at the British Grand Prix at Silverstone. The singer was pictured wearing a T-shirt celebrating the 2025 world champion, featuring Norris's face alongside McLaren branding. A known Formula One fan, Adele has previously attended races in Austin and recently spoke about sharing her love of the sport with her son Angelo. Brian May, Lewis Capaldi and Hannah Waddingham were also spotted in the crowd. And Clarkson's Farm star Caleb Cooper has tied the knot with his long-term partner. He posted a photo on social media of them standing in front of a tractor with the caption, Mr. and Mrs. Cooper.
1: Jeff Webster.

0: TLC. I remember playing that when it first came out. What about this at the Metrodome Leisure Complex in Barnsley? Oh, yeah. Yeah, Ed Sheeran's a big Lego fan, you know, he really is. He wrote a song about it, didn't he? Lego House. Anyway, it's a must for Lego fans of all ages, featuring impressive displays, traders, rare sets and interactive activities. Families can enjoy building zones and browse unique creations from enthusiasts around the country. Wow, just sounds great, doesn't it? I used to have a Lego. I think everybody had a Lego once upon a time. A Lego, I'm saying that is. So there we go. That's Metrodome Leisure Complex in Barnes, the 18th of July. Sounds great. Yeah, fancy that.
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Only Murs here at Rother Radio. So don't forget, whatever you're doing today, just hope you have a good one. If you're working and all that, hi from me to you. I'm going to play a song for you next. And don't forget, too, I've got the latest weather for South Yorkshire. That's on the way.

Great combination. I mean, it's not bad, isn't it? Because he'd done a bit of a Motown LP. And, you know, it's not bad having the Temptations singing with you and all that. Hey, come on, it's cool. Rod Stewart and all that, the Motown song. Right, next time we're speaking, we'll read out a lyric from a song. We'll see if you know it. You never know.

proud to be local. Rathbone-Derne, Brinsworth, Tinsley. Love local. Love music. This is Rother Radio.

Def Leppard, that. Normally, if I'd say, what are you playing Def Leppard? No, some songs are great. It fits our music format. Well, love and hate collide. Right, now, what about this? What song is it? Me with the Floor Show, kicking with your torso, boys getting high and the girls getting even more so. I see things as brilliant lyrics, huh? So me with the Flow Show, kicking with your torso, boys getting high, and the girls even more so. Right, what song's that? Now, the thing is, I'm going to tell you in about 10 minutes' time, so fear not.

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0: Always find a nice chilled out sound. They are Lighthouse Family. Don't forget this, and on the 18th of July, Doncaster Racecourse, an evening of horse racing followed by a huge celebration of 1980s music. Sounds good. Expect classic hits, plenty of nostalgia and fantastic atmosphere. This is Doncaster's most popular event here, almost one of the most popular events. So Doncaster Racecourse, that is the ultimate 80s live after racing. How's that for Funday?
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2: Take That may have just put the final curtain down on the circus for good, as Gary Barlow is sounding pretty certain it won't be coming back. The band wrapped their Dublin show on Saturday, bringing an end to a jam-packed stadium tour with fire breathers, acrobats and a giant mechanical elephant. Barlow says at 55, he just can't see a way he could physically do the show again. Formula One fan Adele showed her support for Lando Norris at the British Grand Prix at Silverstone. The singer was pictured wearing a t-shirt celebrating the 2025 world champion, featuring Norris's face alongside McLaren branding. A known Formula One fan, Adele has previously attended races in Austin and recently spoke about sharing her love of the sport with her son Angelo. Brian May, Lewis Capaldi and Hannah Waddingham were also spotted in the crowd. And Clarkson's Farm star Caleb Cooper has tied the knot with his long-term partner. He posted a photo on social media of them standing in front of a tractor with the caption Mr. and Mrs. Cooper.
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0: Bobby Brown caused a bit of controversy, Bobby Brown, because he dated Whitney Houston. His family partly blamed her, or blamed him for her, a bit of her downfall. All that went on, you know what I mean, with families. Right, what song is this? Me with the Flow Show, kicking with you, Torso, Boys Getting High, and the Girls Even More So. It was from the year 2000. And virtually his theme tune, besides Angels, it's a rock DJ. It was by Robbie Williams.
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0: Yes, sir, I can boogie, boogie, wiggie, wiggie, buckaroo. Right, time for me to say this to you now. You ready? Are you ready? No, it's number ones at 1 p.m. on the way. Every song that's played is great, cool. And then, of course, it's non-stop hits at 2. Then a big drive-time show with Wayne right across South Yorkshire. That's on here.
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1: I'm real bucket list stuff to go and watch a game in that stadium, and to have that game, 3-2, just brilliant.
2: England are looking forward to a World Cup quarter-final on Saturday after beating Mexico in their own backyard. I'm John Collins and you're listening to the Lunchtime News programme from Radio News Hub. Also on the show, ITV's agreed to sell its media and entertainment business to Sky. We'll let you know exactly what it means for you. And we'll hear from campaigners as Alcohol Awareness Week gets underway again. But not before we take a look at all the other stories making the headlines today with Tanita Sims.
3: A 14-year-old girl found dead in a park is believed to have died from multiple stab wounds. Lillianne Johns was found dead in the Dufferin Park area of Blina last month after being reported missing 2 days earlier. An inquest opening at Gwent Coroner's Court on Monday heard the 14-year-old was found with injuries to her chest and neck. A 14-year-old boy who can't be named for legal reasons appeared at Cardiff Crown Court last month accused of murder. Nigel Farage needs to level with the public about financial support given to him by a convicted criminal. Well, that's what the Labour Party has said, according to the Sunday Times. The Reform UK leader is facing intense scrutiny over the support given to him by long-term associate George Cottrell, which included funding for staffing, security and the use of a London townhouse. Farage insists he's committed no wrongdoing. And two lines of sports news to bring you this lunchtime. Nottingham Forest have appointed former Crystal Palace boss Oliver Glasner as their new head coach. The 51-year-old guided Palace to their first ever major silverware, the 2025 FA Cup, following it up with triumph in the Community Shield and the Europa Conference League. And Tottenham Hotspur have completed the signing of Newcastle midfielder Sandro Tonali. He's joined the North London side as the most expensive player they've ever signed. The fee could end up being as much as £100 million.
2: Well, we have to stay with football, don't we? Because England are through to a World Cup quarter-final against Norway on Saturday after a 3-2 win over co-host Mexico. Jude Bellingham scored twice in quick succession at the end of the first half before a Harry Kane penalty sealed the deal. Here's the moment at the Box Pub in Leeds when Jude Bellingham got his second goal. And I'm sure that you're more than happy to hear their reaction to Harry Kane's penalty as well. If it was a night to remember for all of us, it certainly was a night to remember for three Lions fans over in the Azteca Stadium.
4: Oh, mate, it was good. The stadium was unbelievable. We sat amongst the Mexicans, which was a bit terrifying to start with. As soon as that first goal went in, it was fine.
5: One of the best games ever, wasn't it? Great atmosphere. All Mexicans were really friendly.
6: Full 90 minutes, we were there, non-stop, shouting, screaming, giving it large.
1: I'm real bucket list stuff to go and watch a game in that stadium, and to have that game, 3-2... just brilliant.
5: I'm totally lost for words. It was surreal. It was like going into a church, into a cathedral. What a special place.
1: I'm still nervous now. I feel like I've been eating sand for 2 hours.
7: It's cost us a lot of money to come out here, but worth every penny.
8: It's worth gambling, wasn't it?
7: Yeah, we gambled top in the group, but it's just been nerve-wracking all the way through. I think we'll win it. I do. I think we'll win tournament. We're going to Miami.
8: On Tuesday, yeah.
7: Yeah, we're going to Miami, Tuesday, so yeah. Can't wait.
6: The last 10 minutes, I'm not going to lie, my heart rate is up 120, 130. I was checking my watch. My heart rate was up there, but yeah, we got there in the end.
9: Fantastic night. I couldn't get a ticket in the home end, so I was incognito with the older Mexicano fans. Pulled a blinder, didn't we? Absolutely smashed it tonight. We're always going to win it, with me. It's easy. It's light work. That's coming on.
2: And the trips to Florida mentioned there are because England will now take on Norway there on Saturday night at the much more reasonable time of 10 p.m. Inspired by Erling Haaland, the Scandinavian side knocked out 5-time winners Brazil yesterday evening. Well, away from the World Cup, ITV's agreed to sell its media and entertainment arm to Sky in a deal worth up to £1.6 billion, which will likely mean a major shake-up to the UK television industry. The companies say the takeover will create a significant rival to the world's biggest streaming platforms. Well, joining me now to tell you exactly what it means for you is Phil Towers. Phil, what does this mean for the regular viewer?
10: Well, John, the first thing to say is they've promised there'll be no immediate changes to your favourite TV programmes and no changes to ITV's commitment to public service broadcasting. Now, that's perhaps not surprising as the takeover still needs to be approved by the regulators and it isn't expected to be completed until the second half of next year.
2: So what do we know and what will change?
10: Well, ITV will get £1.2 billion in cash from the sale and gain ownership of Sky's Love Productions. That's the one that makes Bake Off. Sky's taken over ITV's media and entertainment arm, which covers its terrestrial TV channels. So that's ITV 1, 2, 4, ITV Quiz and the streaming service ITVX. They'll also take a 20% share in ITN, that's the provider of ITV News, which makes news programmes like Good Morning Britain and The News at 10. But the sale doesn't include ITV's production arm, ITV Studios. Now, they make shows like Coronation Street and I'm a Celebrity. That will become a standalone business following the sale. The sale also doesn't include Scottish media group STV, which is a separate company.
2: But what will happen to ITV after the takeover? Is it going to look and feel very different?
10: So in 2024, ITV committed to a 10-year renewal of its public service broadcasting licences. That's going through until 2034. So this means that the important programmes like national and regional news, current affairs and prime time content must remain available to everyone nationwide for free. Now, Sky pledged to continue to meet the obligations of the licence until they expire. It didn't say what would happen after 2034, though. There is no immediate impact on staff across both organisations.
2: And when I get home later, I can still watch ITV just like I normally would.
10: Yeah, that's what everyone wants to know, John, don't they? Well, ITV's channels and ITVX will remain as they are and free to air, including sport content and in places like Freeview, Freely and Sky's platforms. So those programmes produced by ITV Studios, things like Love Island, I'm a Celebrity, Get Me Out of Here, Coronation Street and Emmerdale, they're all covered by the deal, meaning that they will remain on ITV.
2: Thanks, Phil. Well, still to come this lunchtime, we'll be speaking to campaigners who are asking us to look again at what we're drinking as Alcohol Awareness Week rolls around. And we'll take a look at the all-important weather as we're on the verge of yet another heatwave.
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14: The message we're putting out there is really just to think about your alcohol consumption like any other aspect of your health. You know, I mean, most of us will get various things checked out at certain points during the year, like our eyes or our teeth, or we might go and see the doctor now and again about health concerns. And we're really just saying, well, think about alcohol the way you'd think about any other aspect of your health. It's something that you can take control of, you can manage yourself. It's very culturally normal, it's very socially normal. Most of us, I think, know that it's not particularly good for us. It's certainly not good for our physical health. It's often not very good for our mental health. But it is very much part of life in these islands. And so I think what we're trying to do is really get people to take a pause for thought. Maybe think about the role that alcohol's playing in their lives and think about whether there's anything they want to change. We're really asking people to consider, has alcohol perhaps become a bit too much of a center stage in your life? And is it perhaps time to push it into the wings a bit and maybe bring some other things center stage, like our relationships with friends and families, enjoying being out and about with people, things that don't necessarily depend on alcohol. But we often do think that you need alcohol for these things to happen, and perhaps that's not the case all the time.
2: Well, now for a quick look at the weather before we go. Scotland will see some rain today. In northern England, it's more patchy drizzle. Everywhere else, we'll enjoy some sunny spells. But there are big differences in temperatures depending on where you are in the country. Very warm in the southeast, with a high of 31 degrees Celsius. We're being told to expect another heat wave later in the week. But if you're up in the north, then your thermometer's likely to only go up as high as 21 degrees Celsius today. That's all from me this lunchtime. I'm John Collins, and you've been listening to the Lunchtime News programme from Radio News Hub. Have yourself a great afternoon.
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3: It's a mostly sunny day. Scotland will see some rain today, though, with northern England seeing patchy drizzle. And it'll be very warm in the southeast with highs of 31 degrees Celsius.
0: Now, kicking off another hour of the best variety of hits across Rotherham and Sheffield. Love local. 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

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Now, if you had a genie in a bottle, what would you wish for in life, eh? You've got three wishes. Think about it now. It's Anna Christina.

0: Yeah.
1: 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This is incredible, this, right? This song was in the charts. The next one you're going to listen to was in the charts for 55 weeks. 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

0: And she's still waiting. She's still waiting. After all these years, Diana Ross, and also we had Sure and Believe, great one there, here at Rother Radio. Time for me to go, but that's not important. What is important is it's non-stop hits underway. The big drive time show at 3 with Wayne across South Yorkshire. Then, of course, we've got it. 7 to 7, 8 is at 8, 9 is at 9, and then it is 10 o'clock, the quiet storm. So stay here. Hey, have a good day. Bye now.
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1: The row over the red card given to US striker Folarin Balogun is intensifying. Donald Trump has outlined the reasons why he called FIFA President Gianni Infantino to get the one-match ban overturned.
2: I asked for a review because I didn't think it was a foul. And, you know, again, I'm good at this stuff. I didn't think it was a foul. I thought it was two great athletes that crashed into each other and got entangled. That was not a guy punching somebody in the face or anything that, you know, would be different.
1: UEFA has strongly criticised FIFA's decision, saying they've crossed the line. Meanwhile, Thomas Tuchel has vowed it will be full steam ahead for his England side for the remainder of the World Cup. It follows last night's tense 3-2 win over Mexico in the Azteca Stadium. Jude Bellingham reflected on a memorable match on England's social media that saw him score two important goals.
3: For England, it's probably right at the top. Pleasure to be a part of this kind of night. The whole team, just, you know, so proud of everyone. It's an unbelievable achievement. Yeah, an unbelievable moment. Those kind of images live with you for years.
1: England are now through to the World Cup quarterfinal against Norway, which they'll play on Saturday. Next, Prince Harry's trip to the UK has descended into chaos. Buckingham Palace says the Duke of Sussex will now not be staying at the palace during his visit to London this week, despite his team announcing this morning that he had accepted an invitation to do so. It's emerged the Duke's team had not responded to the royal household in time. The government's being urged to fix Britain's broken transport network. New analysis from the Institute of Mechanical Engineers suggests it could deliver a £176 billion boost to the UK economy. James Partington is their head of policy and impact.
4: Fixing the broken transport system that the UK has could deliver a huge economic boost. That will get more people into work, that will reduce the cost to the state, and it will deliver a huge economic return to the UK government immediately as we get more people into work and spending money.
1: That's the latest from Radio News Hub. I'm David Hall.
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6: Thomas Tuchel has vowed it will now be full steam ahead for his England side for the remainder of the World Cup. It follows the dramatic 3-2 win over Mexico in the Azteca Stadium. Two more last 16 ties take place later as co-hosts the USA take on Belgium, and there's an Iberian derby as Spain meets Portugal. Tottenham have completed a club record £100 million deal to sign Sandro Tonali from Newcastle. One of a piece of domestic football news, Oliver Glasner has been confirmed as the new manager of Nottingham Forest, having left Crystal Palace. England Rugby Union captain Jamie George has been reflecting on the 45-21 defeat against world champion South Africa in the Nations Championship. He says indiscipline cost them.
7: There are some clear things that we need to make sure we get better, and players we have to take a lot more responsibility with regards to our discipline.
6: And last, Brits standing Arthur Ferry takes on Gregor Dimitrov in the fourth round at Wimbledon.
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9: Hattercliffe Road remains closed in Sheffield between Worksop Road and Staniforth Road. It's closed through until November, and there is a signed diversion in operation for you there. If you do spy anything else, though, on your travels, give our Jambusters team a call.
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9: Cloudy this evening with outbreaks of rain possible. Breezy but feeling mild with lows down to around 14 degrees Celsius. Tomorrow mainly cloudy, but it should stay dry. Winds easing as well, feeling warm with highs of 24. Right now, 24 is your high in Beighton and Hillsborough, and it's the same here at Rother Radio. Hello, welcome along then. It's your Monday's Big Drive home across South Yorkshire. My name's Wayne. How are you doing? You doing all right? Right, Dusty Springfield in private to play Bob Marley as well, waiting in vain after Westlife and If I Let You Go.
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It's Bob Marley. And Waiting in Vain on South Yorkshire's Best Variety of Hits. Rother Radio on your Monday's Big Drive Home. Wow, what a weekend we had here at Rother Radio down at the Whiston Summer Gala on Saturday afternoon. It was a beach theme as well, so we had buckets and spades, we had sand pits, all sorts going on, including lots of bands on stage and the Wickersley Young Stars as well. Thank you for coming down if you came to see us, and it'll be on our listen again very, very soon for you. More details in just a bit after Dusty Springfield and In Private Now.

proud to be local. Bolton upon Dern, Maltby, Woodsetts. 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

0: It's UB40 and Cheerio Baby, Rother Radio on your Monday afternoon. So thank you for coming down to the Whiston Summer Gala if you came down to see us. There was loads of great acts on stage, including Moments in Time. We sang songs from yesteryear. Also on stage was the Griffin Band, the Wickersley Young Stars, who always do an incredible job. I've seen those guys perform quite a few times, and every time you can just see the amount of effort that goes into their performances. And they are on stage at the theatre very soon, performing a musical. More details on that on our listen again if you want to go back and have a listen to it. So it's going to be on there in the next kind of 24 hours or so. However, if you want to go on and you want to have a listen back to the other events that we've been to, they're available on our listen again at the moment. So you've got on there, you've got the Olympic Legacy in Action Day, when we went down to the Olympic Legacy Park to the Steel City Stadium, and we spoke to lots of different organisations about the amazing work they do in the community. Also, Sam's Army's Mission One Life, we was down at Clifton Park, you might remember that at the end of May. You can go and listen back to that, and of course we spoke to lots of different organisations, and of course Sam's Army's Mission One Life, and about the amazing work that they do in raising money for critical waterside life-saving equipment, which, to be honest, it's in desperate need at the moment, of course, with the weather being nice, another heat wave just around the corner, and people think that water looks really nice and cool. What they don't realize is how cold that water really is underneath the surface. Might be okay to touch, but if you dive in, it's much, much colder, especially when you go deeper. And lots of these are working reservoirs as well, so you get pulled under with all the pumps and the equipment underneath as well. So not a great idea to jump in these places. Lots of water safety events taking place across the region as well, which is, of course, the right time to do it whilst the weather's nice. So the message is, don't jump into these reservoirs, rivers or lakes. It's a dangerous thing to do. Go to your local swimming bath and do it within safety, within safe surroundings. But if you do want to go back and have a listen to Sam's Army's Mission One Life, that's available on our app and our website as well, rotherradio.co.uk. Just click on listen again.
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4: Antercliffe Road remains closed in Sheffield between Worksop Road and Staniforth Road. It's closed through until November, and there is a signed diversion in operation for you there. If you do spot anything else, though, on your travels, give our Jambusters team a call.
5: Bus running late? Stuck in traffic? Call our Jambusters hotline on 01709 257 175. 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

0: The Detroit Emeralds, Feel the Need in Me on South Yorkshire's best variety of hits for the radio. Right, let's take a look at the headlines across South Yorkshire for you. And first up, a Rotherham man has been jailed after discarding a loaded firearm during a police chase, according to South Yorkshire Police. Officers say the man fled through residential streets before throwing the weapon, which was later recovered and found to be loaded. He was arrested moments later and has now received a custodial sentence. Police in Sheffield are investigating a serious stabbing on Fargate after a man was followed and attacked by what officers describe as a total stranger. According to reports, the victim suffered significant injuries but is stable in hospital. Detectives are reviewing CCTV from shops and cafes along Fargate and are appealing for witnesses who were in the area on Sunday evening. Sheffield's Mar Market will remain closed for the rest of the week following environmental health concerns. According to reports, the traders have been told the building will not reopen until inspections and remedial work are complete. The closure is affecting dozens of independent businesses who rely on the market for daily trade. There's a renewed push today to renegotiate the lease for Doncaster Sheffield Airport, with local leaders warning that time is running out to secure a deal. The discussions between the council, landowners and potential operators are ongoing, with hopes of restoring aviation activity to the site. The airport closed in 2022, but campaigners say reopening it would deliver major economic benefits. South Yorkshire Police say a specialist dog team successfully tracked down a domestic violent suspect who was hiding in woodland. Officers say the dog followed a scent trail across uneven ground before locating the man, who was arrested without incident. The force says the chase highlights the value of trained tracking dogs in complex searches. And turning to the sport now, Rotherham United have appointed Steve Agnew as assistant head coach as part of their summer backroom reshuffle. Sheffield United midfielder Jairo Rydalwald has agreed a new one-year contract, keeping him at Bramall Lane for the upcoming season. And Sheffield Wednesday are interested in an Aston Villa attacker, with discussions ongoing as part of their summer recruitment push. And Barnsley have strengthened their squad with the signing of Australian winger Clayton Taylor on a 3-year contract. Those are the latest from across South Yorkshire for your Monday, the 6th of July. There's more on our website at rotherradio.co.uk. 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
1: The row over the red card given to US striker Folarin Balogun is intensifying. Donald Trump says he called FIFA president Gianni Infantino to get the player's one-match ban overturned because he didn't think it was a foul. UEFA say FIFA have crossed the line. Buckingham Palace say Prince Harry will now not be staying at the palace during his visit to London this week. It comes amid a row over his security arrangements. And the UK could see 10 consecutive days of temperatures over 30 degrees Celsius by the middle of this week.
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3: Harry Styles has been praised by his mother as the kind of man the world needs right now, following his record-breaking residency at Wembley Stadium. He finished the London leg of his Together Together tour on Saturday night, in which he performed 12 shows. He's next set to perform in Mexico City, with the tour set to wrap up in Sydney on December 13th. Oasis singer Liam Gallagher has teased England captain Harry Kane. Following the victory last night, England fans erupted into a rendition of Wonderwall, with the men's team joining in for the sing-along. Kane later appeared to have lost his voice as he struggled to speak in an interview. And Zendaya has continued to embrace method dressing while promoting her latest project. During a photo call for the upcoming blockbuster The Odyssey in London, Zendaya wore a flowing Grecian-style halter neck white dress. It premieres in London today.
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0: Mild overnight, feeling muggy tomorrow. It most certainly is, as we head towards that next heat wave.

0: It's Post Malone and Morgan Wallen and our Handsome Hal. South Yorkshire's best variety of hits. Rother Radio. Tell you what, it's cloudy outside, but it's feeling rather muggy, isn't it? Very muggy indeed. A third heat wave on the way. Details about that in just a little bit. But we've got to mention the footy last night, just briefly. Because they were changing the time of the match because of the thunderstorms, the forecasted thunderstorms, and they decided, oh, we'll just continue and we'll still have the game at 1 o'clock. And of course, the thunderstorm approached and they had to delay the match because of thunder and lightning through till 2 o'clock. So I thought, you know what, I'm off to bed. I woke up today with loads of notifications on my phone with what had happened. I think there was, what, 11 minutes extra time had added? I've not seen the match yet. I need to watch it back. But I was told it was a very tense match. I was told it was very tense with 11 minutes extra time added. And I was told it was a very good game. Very tense, very good. Got a really good battle going on. But the main thing is, we're through. So there we go. To be honest, with all the locals firing fireworks and everything else trying to disrupt the England team's sleep, who knew what was going to happen? But absolutely incredible that we've got through and we've knocked Mexico out. It's just absolutely phenomenal. It really is, isn't it? So, come on, England. You've got this. You've got it. You've got it in the bag. Anyway, how did the match go for you? Did you stay awake to watch the match? Or were you like me, you thought, oh, I'm not waiting any longer, and did you go to bed and you put it on to record to watch it later today? Let me know, did you watch it? How was the game for you? Did you think they played well? I haven't watched it yet, so I can't say, but I was told it was very good. So I'll see. I'll watch it back later tonight. Right, on the way, we'll take a check of the roads for you. I will do a song from Natalie and Bruglia next as well.
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0: It's looking fairly busy on Neverthill Road between the University Square roundabout and Shales Mall. Also busy on Upper Hanover Street and Hanover Way as well, especially in the anti-clockwise direction as you're heading down towards St Mary's Gate. Also busy on the Sheffield Parkway. This is from the Markets turn-off down towards the junction with Derry Dooley Way. Don't forget as well that road closure still in operation through until November. Attercliffe Road is closed between Worksop Road and Staniforth Road. Also busy on the Mosborough Parkway as well. This is on the A57 between the Sheffield Parkway and also the Cosley Hill roundabouts. Rotherham not looking too bad at the moment. Over in Doncaster, we've got some slow moving traffic on the York Road. This is where the Dunham Retail Park is, close to the St Mary's roundabouts, and the A1M as well in both directions from junction 35, that's for the M18 turn off, through to junction 37 at Mar, that's the Barnsley Road turn off, looking rather sluggish there in both directions. M1 motorway as well, northbound from junction 30 at Balborough through to junction 31 for the A57 at the Aston Fire Station, looking busy on that northbound stretch as well. If you do spot anything else, when it's safe and legal, give our Jambusters team a call.
13: 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Stuck in traffic? Call our Jam Busters hotline on 01709 257 175. 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
2: 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I overheard you say you hate this song.

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1: It's Lewis Capaldi and Strangers on South Yorkshire's best variety of hits, Rother Radio, with your drive time anthems on the way just after 5 o'clock. 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We could be getting yours on just after 5 o'clock today, after this from Kid Rock now. It was

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1: Donald Trump has confirmed he did ask FIFA boss Gianni Infantino to review the ban on US striker Folarin Balogun. The one-match suspension was overturned after the pair spoke, and he is now free to play during USA's match against Belgium tomorrow. The president says he felt he had to intervene.
2: Gianni Infantino, he's a smart, tough man. All I did was ask for a review. I didn't say you have to do this. I feel we have to have all the best players on the field. You can't take the best players.
1: Meanwhile, England are now prepping for their next World Cup encounter against Norway on Saturday. They secured a place in the last eight after a 3-2 win against Mexico. Speaking on England's official social media, Anthony Gordon says it was a great game.
3: I think an all-time England great win, even more so with the context, the red card, the penalty. I've been speaking about our team togetherness for a long time. Now, hopefully, you believe me.
1: Next, pressure is growing on the government to deport the ringleader of the Rochdale grooming gang. Sabir Ahmed was released from prison last week after serving 14 years for sexual offences on girls as young as 12. Legislation from the 1970s is making it difficult to deport the 73-year-old back to his native Pakistan. But Home Office Minister Alex Norris says they're doing all they can.
4: We have not given up and we will not. While the original intentions of the legislation in question mean we ought to proceed with care, the nature of the offending in this case demands that we explore all options, and that is what we're doing. And in the meantime, we will, of course, do everything in our power to keep the public safe.
1: Sky has warned of job cuts following its £1.6 billion deal to buy ITV's media and entertainment arm. Cuts are expected in corporate and commercial divisions after the media and pay TV broadcaster agreed to buy the UK's biggest commercial TV channel. And the UK will enter its third heatwave in as many months this week. Temperatures won't be as high, though. They're expected to settle around 35 degrees Celsius. That's the latest from Radio News Hub. I'm David Hall.
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7: Thomas Tuchel has vowed it will now be full steam ahead for his England side for the remainder of the World Cup. It follows the dramatic 3-2 win over Mexico in the Azteca Stadium. Two more last 16 ties take place later as co-hosts the USA take on Belgium, and there's an Iberian derby as Spain meets Portugal. Tottenham have completed a club record £100 million deal to sign Sandro Tonali from Newcastle. One of a piece of domestic football news, Oliver Glasner has been confirmed as the new manager of Nottingham Forest, having left Crystal Palace. England Rugby Union captain Jamie George has been reflecting on the 45-21 defeat against world champion South Africa in the Nations Championship. He says indiscipline cost them.
8: There are some clear things that we need to make sure we get better, and players we have to take a lot more responsibility with regards to our discipline.
7: And last, Brit standing Arthur Ferry takes on Gregor Dimitrov in the fourth round at Wimbledon.
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10: It's looking fairly busy on Neverthorpe Road between the University Square roundabout and Shales Mall. Also busy on Upper Hanover Street and Hanover Way as well, especially in the anti-clockwise direction as you're heading down towards St Mary's Gate. Also busy on the Sheffield Parkway. This is from the Markets turn-off down towards the junction with Derry Dooley Way. Don't forget as well that road closure still in operation through until November. Attercliffe Road is closed between Worksop Road and Staniforth Road. Also busy on the Mosborough Parkway as well. This is on the A57 between the Sheffield Parkway and also the Cosley Hill roundabout. Rotherham not looking too bad at the moment. Over in Doncaster, we've got some slow moving traffic on the York Road. This is where the Dunham Retail Park is, close to the St Mary's roundabouts, and the A1M as well in both directions from junction 35. That's for the M18 turn-off. Through to junction 37 at Mar. That's the Barnsley Road turn-off. Looking rather sluggish there in both directions. M1 motorway as well, northbound from junction 30 at Balborough through to junction 31 for the A57 at the Aston Fire Station. Looking busy on that northbound stretch as well. If you do spot anything else, when it's safe and legal, give our Jambusters team a call.
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10: Cloudy this evening with outbreaks of rain possible, breezy but feeling mild with lows down to 14 degrees Celsius. Tomorrow mainly cloudy, should stay dry though, winds easing and feeling warm with highs of 24. Right now 24 is also your high in Bentley and Wickersley, and it's the same here at Rother Radio. Hi, welcome along then, your big drive home across South Yorkshire for your Monday. Right, hello to Adam in Dunscroft. Hi Adam, hopefully you're doing well. Let's get your three songs on, three amazing belters from the 80s. Let's get your first one on.
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Nina, 99 Red Balloons, or was it 99 Love Balloons? Of course, it was sung in German as well, wasn't it? Rock the radio then on your drive time anthems for a Monday. Hello to Adam in Dunscroft this afternoon, who's currently in the car on his way home from work. Let's get your second song choice on then. Proper driving anthem, turn it up nice and loud for Go West and Call Me on South Yorkshire's best variety of hits.

Kim Wilde and Kids in America. Song choice number 3 on your drive time anthems today, chosen by Adam in Dunscroft. Go West and Call Me in the middle there, and we kicked it all off with Nina and 99 Red Balloons from 1984. Hopefully, Adam, you enjoyed your 3 songs from the 80s as much as we did today. I have to say, I'm a big fan of the 80s, so I absolutely love them. Thanks very much, Adam. And we'll do it all over again tomorrow, where you could be in control of the tunes. Right, let's do this then. It's brand new from Duran Duran featuring Nile Rodgers. This is called Free to Love at Rother Radio. Free to-

0: It's great to see Duran Duran back together doing stuff and teaming up with Nile Rodgers as well. And sometimes when these artists, they get back together and they start releasing new material, it doesn't really sound like them. It doesn't really have that edge, does it? And you think, you know what? It doesn't really have that kind of touch that they used to have. But you know what? I think that's going places, that song, because that is very Duran Duran. It sounds just like Duran Duran used to sound. So I really like that at the moment. Duran Duran and Nile Rodgers, Free to Love, here on Rother Radio. Right, very soon we'll take a check on the roads for you, and we'll do a song from George Harrison as well. My Sweet Lord is on the way.
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0: It's looking fairly busy on Neverthill Road between the University Square roundabout and Shales Mall. Also busy on Upper Hanover Street and Hanover Way as well, especially in the anti-clockwise direction as you're heading down towards St Mary's Gate. Also busy on the Sheffield Parkway. This is from the Markets turnoff down towards the junction with Derry Dooley Way. Don't forget as well that road closure still in operation through until November. Anticliffe Road is closed between Worksop Road and Staniforth Road. Also busy on the Mosborough Parkway as well. This is on the A57 between the Sheffield Parkway and also the Cosley Hill roundabouts. Rotherham not looking too bad at the moment. Over in Doncaster, we've got some slow moving traffic on the York Road. This is where the Dunham Retail Park is, close to the St Mary's roundabouts, and the A1M as well in both directions from Junction 35, that's for the M18 turnoff, through to Junction 37 at Mar, that's the Barnsley Road turnoff, looking rather sluggish there in both directions. M1 motorway as well, northbound from Junction 30 at Balborough through to Junction

George Harrison and My Sweet Lord. Very soon we're going to be talking about the heat wave that's incoming. Because if you stepped outside today, you'll know you're heading into a proper summer sizzler across South Yorkshire. So details about the remainder of this week and potentially into next week as well. If you don't like the heat, I'm really sorry. I'm going to bring you some very bad news. Yes, if you didn't like the heat last time around, you're certainly not going to like it this time around either. More details on the way for you in just a bit. But right now, let's get the latest local headlines for you. And first up, a Rotherham man has been jailed after discarding a loaded firearm during a police chase, according to South Yorkshire Police.

0: Officers say the man fled through residential streets before throwing the weapon, which was later recovered and found to be loaded. He was arrested moments later and has now received a custodial sentence. Police in Sheffield are investigating a serious stabbing on Fargate after a man was followed and attacked by what officers describe as a total stranger. According to reports, the victim suffered significant injuries but is stable in hospital. Detectives are reviewing CCTV from shops and cafes along Fargate and are appealing for witnesses who were in the area on Sunday evening. Sheffield's Mar Market will remain closed for the rest of the week following environmental health concerns. According to reports, the traders have been told the building will not reopen until inspections and remedial work are complete. The closure is affecting dozens of independent businesses who rely on the market for daily trade. There's a renewed push today to renegotiate the lease for Doncaster Sheffield Airport, with local leaders warning that time is running out to secure a deal. The discussions between the council, landowners and potential operators are ongoing, with hopes of restoring aviation activity to the site. The airport closed in 2022, but campaigners say reopening it would deliver major economic benefits. South Yorkshire Police say a specialist dog team successfully tracked down a domestic violent suspect who was hiding in woodland. Officers say the dog followed a scent trail across uneven ground before locating the man, who was arrested without incident. The force says the chase highlights the value of trained tracking dogs in complex searches. And turning to the sport now, Rotherham United have appointed Steve Agnew as assistant head coach as part of their summer backroom reshuffle. Sheffield United midfielder Jairo Rydalwald has agreed a new one-year contract, keeping him at Bramall Lane for the upcoming season. And Sheffield Wednesday are interested in an Aston Villa attacker, with discussions ongoing as part of their summer recruitment push. And Barnsley have strengthened their squad with the signing of Australian winger Clayton Taylor on a 3-year contract. Those are the latest from across South Yorkshire for your Monday, the 6th of July. There's more on our website at rotherradio.co.uk, or right now on DAB Digital Radio, online on your smart speaker, and you're free to download app. Let's get the latest national headlines.
1: Donald Trump has confirmed he did ask FIFA boss Gianni Infantino to review the ban on US striker Folarin Balogun. The one-match suspension was overturned after the pair spoke, which has caused widespread condemnation. Meanwhile, England are now prepping for their next World Cup encounter against Norway on Saturday. Pressure is growing on the government to deport the ringleader of the Rochdale grooming gang, Sabir Ahmed, but legislation from the 70s is making it difficult to send him back to Pakistan. And the UK will enter its third heatwave this week.
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3: Harry Styles has been praised by his mother as the kind of man the world needs right now, following his record-breaking residency at Wembley Stadium. He finished the London leg of his Together Together tour on Saturday night, in which he performed 12 shows. He's next set to perform in Mexico City, with the tour set to wrap up in Sydney on December 13th. Oasis singer Liam Gallagher has teased England captain Harry Kane. Following the victory last night, England fans erupted into a rendition of Wonderwall, with the men's team joining in for the sing-along. Kane later appeared to have lost his voice as he struggled to speak in an interview. And Zendaya has continued to embrace method dressing while promoting her latest project. During a photo call for the upcoming blockbuster The Odyssey in London, Zendaya wore a flowing Grecian-style halter neck white dress. It premieres in London today.
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0: Mild overnight, feeling muggy tomorrow. It's Rother Radio on your big drive home for a Monday across South Yorkshire. Whatever you're doing, maybe you're just finishing work at the moment, you might be cooking your tea, or you're just chilling out in front of the fan. Have a great evening, whatever you get up to, won't you? And this from Stevie Wonder, great song now. Part-time lover, taking us back to 1985 on your big drive home.

It's Stevie Wonder, part-time lover. South Yorkshire's best variety of hits, Rother Radio. Monday afternoon. Now, if you have stepped outside, you'll realise it's quite muggy out and about, isn't it? It's cloudy at the moment across South Yorkshire, but it is rather muggy. If you've got some sunshine where you are one of the lucky chosen few. Well, a new UK heatwave is building this week, with temperatures climbing day by day. Down south, they're talking mid-30s. Here across South Yorkshire, we're still in for some seriously hot sunshine, high 20s, nudging 30 on peak days, possibly around 34, 35 on Friday. That's currently what we're looking at. But there could be 10 days of this, is what they're saying now and what they're predicting. So we could have 10 days of seriously hot weather. So it's one to watch. Of course, it's going to be heating up for the rest of the week. It's that Azores high, which is sitting over the country at the moment. It's keeping things very dry, bright, and well, apart from now, but as the week goes on, it's going to be very bright and very warm, sometimes hot as well. UV levels are right up there as well. So if you're heading out, maybe you're heading to Clifton Park or you're just doing the school run, well, you'll need to slap on the sun cream and keep the water handy as well. The nights are going to stay warm too. They're going to be hovering in their mid-teens, possibly even up to their lower 20s as well. So it's going to be very sticky for sleeping. And the heat wave looks set to last right through the week as well. The hottest spell between Wednesday and Saturday so far. No new weather warnings for South Yorkshire at the moment, but the UK Health Security Agency is reminding everyone to check in on older neighbours and anyone who struggles with the heat. And of course, we'll keep you updated here on Rother Radio. But for now, enjoy the sunshine, stay cool if you can, and we'll keep you up to date as the week progresses with that heatwave forecast. But we are looking on Friday, temperatures are going to be probably around 33 to 35 degrees. That is subject to change, but we'll keep an eye on it. Right, Travis right now, writing to reach you on your big drive home across South Yorkshire. It's Rother Radio.

0: Travis, writing to reach you here on Rother Radio with the latest on the roads for you very soon. Marillion as well, and Keely to play. And we're going to do a bit of a dancey one as well from Steps very soon. Stay there.
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0: It's looking fairly busy on Neverthorpe Road between the University Square roundabout and Shalesmore. Also busy on Upper Hanover Street and Hanover Way as well, especially in the anti-clockwise direction as you're heading down towards St Mary's Gate. Also busy on the Sheffield Parkway. This is from the Markets turnoff down towards the junction with Derry Dooley Way. Don't forget as well that road closure still in operation through until November. Attercliffe Road is closed between Worksop Road and Staniforth Road. Also busy on the Mosborough Parkway as well. This is on the A57 between the Sheffield Parkway and also the Cosley Hill roundabouts. Rotherham not looking too bad at the moment. Over in Doncaster, we've got some slow moving traffic on the York Road. This is where the Dunham Retail Park is, close to the St Mary's roundabouts, and the A1M as well in both directions from junction 35, that's for the M18 turnoff, through to junction 37 at Mar, that's the Barnsley Road turnoff, looking rather sluggish there in both directions. M1 motorway as well, northbound from junction 30 at Balborough through to junction 31 for the A57 at the Aston Fire Station, looking busy on that northbound stretch as well. If you do spot anything else, when it's safe and legal, give our Jambusters team a call.
2: Bus running late? Stuck in traffic? Call our Jam Busters hotline on 01709 257 175. 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

It's Steps, Last Thing on My Mind here on Rother Radio's Big Drive Home. Hello to Richard this afternoon, who says, Wayne, is there any news on Brinsworth Village fate this coming Saturday with a heat wave expected, as of course, on Saturday? No, it's going ahead as far as we're aware. Just stick on the factor 50. Everything going ahead as normal. I will tell you the forecast for Brinsworth, though. Tomorrow, you're looking at highs of around 24. On Wednesday, highs of around 28. Thursday, highs of around 31 degrees. On Friday, you're looking at highs of around 33, 34 degrees in Brinsworth. And on Saturday, for Brinsworth Village Fete, your high around 31 degrees.

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1: President Trump has confirmed he did intervene in the red card row over US striker Falarin Balogun. UEFA has strongly criticised FIFA's decision not to uphold the automatic ban, meaning he will play against Belgium tomorrow. Mr. Trump says he called FIFA's president Gianni Infantino to discuss the suspension, which was then overturned.
2: I asked for a review because I didn't think it was a foul. And, you know, again, I'm good at this stuff. I didn't think it was a foul. I thought it was two great athletes that crashed into each other and got entangled. That was not a guy punching somebody in the face or anything that, you know, would be different.
1: Meanwhile, England are now prepping for their next World Cup encounter against Norway on Saturday. They secured a place in the last eight after a 3-2 win against Mexico. Next, Prince Harry's trip to the UK has descended into chaos. Buckingham Palace says the Duke of Sussex will now not be staying at the palace during his visit to London this week, despite his team announcing this morning that he had accepted an invitation to do so. It's emerged the Duke's team had not responded to the royal household in time. The government's under increasing pressure to fast-track the deportation of Sabir Ahmed, the ringleader of the Rochdale grooming gang. The 73-year-old, who served 14 years for sexual offences on girls as young as 12, can't be sent back to Pakistan due to legislation from the 1970s. But Conservative MP Katie Lamb says the law needs to change.
3: The idea that he might be allowed to stay in this country because of a clause in a decades-old law designed for a completely different time and context is not just absurd, but sickening. Yeah, yeah. As recently as 2023, parole officers concluded that Ahmed poses a very high risk of serious harm to children.
1: And the UK could see 10 consecutive days of temperatures over 30 degrees Celsius in the coming weeks as we experience the third heat wave of the year. That's the latest from Radio News Hub. I'm David Hall.
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6: Thomas Tuchel has vowed it will now be full steam ahead for his England side for the remainder of the World Cup. It follows the dramatic 3-2 win over Mexico in the Azteca Stadium. Two more last 16 ties take place later as co-hosts the USA take on Belgium, and there's an Iberian derby as Spain meets Portugal. Tottenham have completed a club record £100 million deal to sign Sandro Tonali from Newcastle. One of the piece of domestic football news, Oliver Glasner has been confirmed as the new manager in Nottingham Forest, having left Crystal Palace. England Rugby Union captain Jamie George has been reflecting on the 45-21 defeat against world champion South Africa in the Nations Championship. He says indiscipline cost them.
7: There are some clear things that we need to make sure we get better, and players we have to take a lot more responsibility with regards to our discipline.
6: And last, Brits standing Arthur Ferry takes on Gregor Dimitrov in the fourth round at Wimbledon.
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9: Attercliffe Road remains closed in Sheffield between Worksop Road and Staniforth Road. It's closed through until November, and there is a signed diversion in operation for you there. If you do spot anything else though on your travels, give our Jambusters team a call.
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9: Cloudy this evening with outbreaks of rain possible, breezy but feeling mild with lows down to 14 degrees Celsius. Tomorrow mainly cloudy but should stay dry, winds easing and feeling warm with highs of 24. Right now 24 is also your high in Stannington and Wentworth, and it's the same here at Rother Radio. Hello, welcome along to your drive home on a Monday. Womack and Womack, Teardrops to come. Also a song from the Pet Shop Boys as well. But first, let's do Praz Michael, a massive song from the 90s. This is Ghetto Superstar.
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It's Womack and Womack and Teardrops on South Yorkshire's best variety of hits. Rother Radio, Browse Michael, Ghetto Superstar just before it as well. Hello, my name is Wayne. Thanks for having the use of your ears today. Thanks for keeping me company. Now, this coming Saturday, I've mentioned it before, but Brinsworth Village Fete is coming to Brinsworth Playing Fields. Now, it all kicks off on Saturday at 11 a.m. and it's going to be a fun-packed day out for the whole family. There'll be live music there, there'll be performances, you'll be able to browse a fantastic range of craft stalls, and you'll be able to tuck into something tasty from the many food and drink vendors on site as well. There'll also be plenty to keep everyone entertained, including face painting. There's a traditional dog show, there's the Birds of Prey, a classic car show, and all the excitement of a fun fair as well. Animal lovers can even visit the petting zoo. Yes, there's going to be a petting zoo there as well, and you'll be able to go for a cuddle with some furry friends or even help groom one of the ponies. Now, if your four-legged friend fancies being a star for the day, entries for the popular dog show open at 11 a.m. And I can't stress this enough. We've done this for the last few years, and I have to say that the dog show is so popular. It really is so popular. So make sure you get your entry forms in straight away on the day. Now, there's classes ranging from puppies to junior handlers and even the dog with the waggiest tail. Now, entry forms are available from the centre, the pavilion, or via the Brinsworth Parish Council website. The centre's cafe and bar will be open throughout the day as well, alongside a variety of food and drink stalls, making it the perfect place to spend a summer Saturday with family and friends. So don't miss out. Brinsworth Village Fete this coming Saturday on Brinsworth Playing Fields. It all kicks off from 11 a.m, a fantastic community celebration with something for everyone, and we'll see you there. It's going to be amazing. Right, let's do this then. The Pet Shop Boys and So Hard continues on your big drive home.

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0: is Take That and Greatest Day on South Yorkshire's best variety of hits, Rother Radio, on a very muggy Monday evening. Now, if you're planning a family fun day out, we've got a fantastic deal for you on our website. 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Alpamare is packed with exciting water slides, a giant wave pool, heated outdoor pools and spectacular sea views as well. Perfect for a family splash day. Now, the family pass admits either two adults and two children or one adult and three children in for a swim session. And the best part about it is it's just £35. That's half price compared to the usual £70 family ticket. So if you're heading to Scarborough this 6 weeks holiday or maybe a weekend away whilst we've got the heat wave, you'll be able to go and have a bit of a dip in the safety of the Alpamare Water Park. 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
2: Hattercliffe Road remains closed in Sheffield between Worksop Road and Staniforth Road. It's closed through until November, and there is a signed diversion in operation for you there. If you do spot anything else, though, on your travels, give our Jambusters team a call.
3: 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Stuck in traffic? 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
0: Now, Love Local.

It's Shaboozy. Everybody in the bar getting tipsy. I'll tell you what, there was plenty of them last night, weren't they? Going out to the boozer at 1 o'clock in the morning, going to watch the footy. If you did, hopefully you had a good night last night. And I heard it was a very good game indeed. I've not seen the game yet because I was in bed. But I am going to watch it back on playback. But of course, if you were out and about last night, I know the Three Magpies in Brinsworth, they posted out that you could order food as well at 3 o'clock in the morning. And they were doing mixed grills and burgers and everything through the night. How cool is that? Whatever you did last night, hopefully you had a good one. Right, on the way, we'll get your latest headlines, your latest showbiz news as well. And we're going to do a dance floor classic from Armin van Helden and Tara McDonald. We'll get my on. But first, let's take a look at your local headlines. And first up, a Rotherham man has been jailed after discarding a loaded firearm during a police chase, according to South Yorkshire Police. Officers say the man fled through residential streets before throwing the weapon, which was later recovered and found to be loaded. He was arrested moments later and has now received a custodial sentence. Police in Sheffield are investigating a serious stabbing on Fargate after a man was

0: followed and attacked by what officers describe as a total stranger. According to reports, the victim suffered significant injuries but is stable in hospital. Detectives are reviewing CCTV from shops and cafes along Fargate and are appealing for witnesses who were in the area on Sunday evening. Sheffield's Mar Market will remain closed for the rest of the week following environmental health concerns. According to reports, the traders have been told the building will not reopen until inspections and remedial work are complete. The closure is affecting dozens of independent businesses who rely on the market for daily trade. There's a renewed push today to renegotiate the lease for Doncaster Sheffield Airport, with local leaders warning that time is running out to secure a deal. The discussions between the council, landowners and potential operators are ongoing, with hopes of restoring aviation activity to the site. The airport closed in 2022, but campaigners say reopening it would deliver major economic benefits. South Yorkshire Police say a specialist dog team successfully tracked down a domestic violent suspect who was hiding in woodland. Officers say the dog followed a scent trail across uneven ground before locating the man, who was arrested without incident. The force says the chase highlights the value of trained tracking dogs in complex searches. And turning to the sport now, Rotherham United have appointed Steve Agnew as assistant head coach as part of their summer backroom reshuffle. Sheffield United midfielder Jairo Rydalwald has agreed a new one-year contract, keeping him at Bramall Lane for the upcoming season. And Sheffield Wednesday are interested in an Aston Villa attacker, with discussions ongoing as part of their summer recruitment push. And Barnsley have strengthened their squad with the signing of Australian winger Clayton Taylor on a 3-year contract. Those are the latest from across South Yorkshire for your Monday, the 6th of July. There's more on our website at rotherradio.co.uk, but right now on DAB, digital radio, online, on your smart speaker, and you're free to download app. Let's get the latest national headlines.
1: Donald Trump's embroiled in a row over US striker Falarin Balogun. The president's confirmed he called FIFA boss Gianni Infantino over a red card, which was then overturned, allowing the player to face Belgium tomorrow. Meanwhile, England are now prepping for their next World Cup encounter against Norway on Saturday after securing a place in the last eight. Buckingham Palace says Prince Harry won't now be staying at the palace during his visit to London this week. His team had earlier announced he'd accepted an invitation to do so. And the third heatwave of the year is set to kick in from Wednesday.
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3: Harry Styles has been praised by his mother as the kind of man the world needs right now, following his record-breaking residency at Wembley Stadium. He finished the London leg of his Together Together tour on Saturday night, in which he performed 12 shows. He's next set to perform in Mexico City, with the tour set to wrap up in Sydney on December 13th. Oasis singer Liam Gallagher has teased England captain Harry Kane. Following the victory last night, England fans erupted into a rendition of Wonderwall, with the men's team joining in for the sing-along. Kane later appeared to have lost his voice as he struggled to speak in an interview. And Zendaya has continued to embrace method dressing while promoting her latest project. During a photo call for the upcoming blockbuster The Odyssey in London, Zendaya wore a flowing Grecian-style halter neck white dress. It premieres in London today.
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0: 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Should be dry foam on a Monday with a dance floor classic now. Armin van Helden and

0: It's the beautiful Sove, and you keep it all in here on Rother Radio. And on the way, just before 7 o'clock, we're going to get your song. We don't play it on radio anymore. That's on the way tonight, just before 7 o'clock. If you fancy a song that you've not heard in a very long time, or a song you can't get hold of because it's so rare, do let me know if you've got any suggestions. 01709 257 175, and of course on our website as well, or you can message me via the app. However you want to get in touch tonight, and you never know, we could be doing your song we don't play on radio anymore just before 7.
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0: Anticliffe Road remains closed in Sheffield between Worksop Road and Staniforth Road. It's closed through until November, and there is a signed diversion in operation for you there. If you do spot anything else though on your travels, give our Jambusters team a call.
13: 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Stuck in traffic? 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

Ace of Base, and Life is a Flower. Oh, so nice, isn't it? Life's a flower. And, of course, lots of flowers blooming. And, in fact, remember to water your plants in the evening, not in the daytime. I made that mistake once. I watered them in the daytime, in the heat. Well, I've not got green fingers, you know. I don't know these things. All my plants died, and I spoke to somebody. They said, when did you water your plants? I said, well, lunchtime. They said, that's why. You've burnt them alive. So don't do it when it's hot in the sunshine, okay?

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I used to have posters of Scooch on my bedroom wall back in the 90s. I'm giving away all my secrets now, aren't I? Don't judge me. I'm sure we all did it. Right, you saw me don't play up radio anymore. That's on the way just before 7. After this, from Elton John and Crocodile Rock. And today's song we don't play up radio anymore is a song all about watching the waves roll by.

0: Elton John and Crocodile Rock. So that's it for another day. Big Dave back on Breakfast in the Morning when you wake with your top 10 at 10 from 10 o'clock as well. 10 songs for a particular year, but what is the year going to be? We'll find out tomorrow. Right now, it's time for to do your song without playout radio anymore. And today's song, you can just imagine, in the heat wave, just sat on the dock of the bay, watching the waves roll by. I'll catch you tomorrow from 4. Take care.
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1: From the Sky News Centre at 7, Belgium have vowed to take further action if USA player Follerin Balogun's named on the team sheet for their last 16 game tonight. Donald Trump confirmed he called FIFA's president, asking him to review the red card for the striker, who's now been cleared to play this evening. The organisation's deemed an appeal by the Belgian Football Association as inadmissible. Football writer Henry Winter says it sets a dangerous precedent.
2: It does stink, and it's absolutely no surprise that the French are already considering appealing Michael Olise's card. England, are they going to do the same with Joel Kwanzaa? I mean, from the sporting perspective, it looked a fairly straightforward red card. But, you know, given England's right-back problems, are they going to dispute it as well?
1: In the last hour, we've heard Jordan Henderson will miss the rest of the World Cup. He injured his wrist celebrating England's win over Mexico. Consultants in England have voted in favour of strike action. The British Medical Association says a ballot found three-quarters of senior medics would be willing to walk out. An inquiry's been launched into the care of a man arrested after a three-year-old boy was allegedly thrown into a crocodile enclosure at a Cambridgeshire zoo. The child remains in hospital after suffering serious injuries. Sky is warning of job cuts after announcing its £1.6 billion takeover of ITV's media and entertainment arm. The broadcaster is looking to save £200 million in costs. The last Brit left in the singles at Wimbledon, Arthur Ferry, is having to dig deep. Live to Dan Windle on Centre Court.
3: Yes, the 23-year-old showing fight at the All England club, Gregor Dimitrov, does now lead the last 16 match between the pair by 2-1. Opening set success feels a while ago now for the British wildcard, who's enjoyed a wonderful ride until this point at the championships. Ferry has just broken back in the fourth set, though, meaning it's back on serve on centre.
1: George Clooney will receive the 2026 Golden Lion for Lifetime Achievement at this year's Venice Film Festival.
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4: Fine and dry with clear spells for most places. It'll be breezy in the north with some occasional rain. Temperatures are not too bad though, with a low of 13 degrees Celsius.
0: 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Now. Kicking off another hour of the best variety of hits across

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Carbrook, Dinnington, Thorpe Hesley. 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

Stylistics. You Are Everything. And before it, Queen, Too Much Love Will Kill You in the End. The Quiet Storm, chilled, laid-back songs at bedtime. I'm Paul Harvey, Monday nights, right at yours, and right now, kicking off another continuous music sweep. Debbie Gibson and Alison Moyet after Minnie Riperton.

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Gibson, we could be together for a while. There's no guarantees in that, though. Alison Moyet's Love Letters before it, and Minnie Riperton and Loving You from The Quiet Storm. 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

Sylvia's Mother, Dr. Hook, and before it, Frankie Valli, The Four Seasons, and My Eyes Adored You from The Quiet Storm. This is Paul, hanging out with you till midnight tonight. Atlantic Star to come, Hearts as well, and Tony Braxton, Umbre by Hearts, it's on the way in a couple of

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6: 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If you and your dog would like to enter the dog show, entries open at 11 a.m. on the day and include a huge range of categories, from junior handler to puppies and even the waggiest tail. Entry forms can be collected from the centre, the pavilion or the Brinsworth Parish Council website. 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Brinsworth Fete, Brinsworth Playing Field on Saturday the 11th of July from 11 a.m.

Secret Lovers, Atlantic Star, wrapping up another continuous music sweep, Hearts Alone in There, and Toni Braxton, Unbreak My Heart. So the quiet storm, chilled, laid-back songs at bedtime, continues on Rother Radio with Mariah Carey.

0: just after 5 to 11, Monday night, across South Yorkshire. Love that. Stevie Nicks, Rooms on Fire, Majeure, and No Regrets, and Mariah Carey's Without You. All making up another continuous music sweep. This is Paul. Right, headlines at 11 on the way. First, Emily Sandé. This is Read All About It from The Quiet Storm at Rother.
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0: From the Sky News Centre at 11, Cristiano Ronaldo's hopes of winning a World Cup have come to an end after a 1-0 defeat to Spain in Dallas. Joe Rawson reports from the US.
1: Another day, another late goal in this World Cup. This time it's Spain, the European champions, who beat Portugal in dramatic fashion. Substitute Mikel Merino scoring the only goal of the game in stoppage time in Dallas, firing home after being set up by Ferran Torres. The defeat ends Cristiano Ronaldo's World Cup career, with the 41-year-old having already confirmed this would be his final tournament.
0: FIFA's president says he regularly discusses the tournament with Donald Trump after he asked him to review a red card given to USA player Folarin Balogun. The decision to suspend a one-game ban for the striker has been criticised by UEFA, who's described it as incomprehensible and unjustifiable. Consultants in England have voted in favour of strike action. The British Medical Association says a ballot found three-quarters of senior medics would be willing to walk out. A 13-year-old boy's died after a house fire in Blackpool last week. It's believed the blaze started when an e-bike charger burst into flames. Sky is warning of job cuts after announcing its £1.6 billion takeover of ITV's media and entertainment arm. The broadcaster's looking to save £200 million in costs. We're told corporate and commercial divisions will likely be impacted where there's overlap. Here's ITV chief executive Dame Carolyn McCall.
2: It's from the transaction date, 3 years. That's quite a long time. Sky have made it quite clear, primarily that is going to be around combining marketing departments. You don't need two, you need one. As soon as the transaction happens, there will be a Sky ITV team where there will be a look at any duplication.
0: And the last Brit standing in the singles at Wimbledon has booked his place in the quarter-final.
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4: Tonight, cloudy but dry, down to a low of 17. When you wake up, thick cloud to start. That'll clear though to leave a lovely sunny day and a high for Tuesday of 23 degrees. Right, let's get another hour of chilled, laid-back songs on the quiet storm. Wham! Everything She Wants on the way. Baby, I Love Your Way, Will to Power, and one of the all-time classics from Daryl Hall. She's in a filly mood.
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1: 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South Yorkshire's Rother Radio. This is Paul with the chilled laid-back songs at bedtime. David Soul, Going In With My Eyes Open. Teddy Pendergrass, Close the Door. And this is one of those all-time classics from George and Andrew. This is Wham, Everything She Wants, a Rother Radio.

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The Quiet Storm with Paul Harvey.

Going in with my eyes open. David Soul wrapping up a continuous music sweep with Teddy Pendergrass. Close the door in the middle and Wham's Everything She Wants as well. I'm Paul Harvey. Monday night, round at yours. And this now from Prefab Sprout, When Love Breaks Down on the Quiet Storm from Rother Radio.

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Only half an hour left of tonight's quiet storm. I don't know. Right, on the way, Richard Marx and Hazard, Cyndi Lauper's True Colours, and it's a rainy night in Georgia from Randy Crawford. Very soon.

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Richard Marx and Hazard, before it Cyndi Lauper, True Colours, and Randy Crawford's Rainy Night in Georgia. So the quiet storm just rumbling its way through until midnight tonight with the laid-back songs. Lady A, Need You Now, that's on the way. David Gates, Goodbye Girl. And I'll squeeze Michael Jackson in before 12 with You Are Not Alone. Right now, Christopher Cross, Arthur's Theme,

Lady A, and Need You Now from A Quiet Storm, Christopher Cross before it, The Best That You Can Do, Arthur's Theme. I'm Paul, thank you for being with us tonight. Another Quiet Storm, Tuesday night from 10 o'clock, another 2 hours of the laid-back songs. Michael Jackson, You Are Not Alone on the way, after David Gates, Goodbye Girl, at Rother Radio. And I-

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1: A dry and sunny morning with most places feeling very warm or very hot. Further rain or showers will affect some northern areas, though temperatures are good with a high of 30 degrees Celsius.
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1: A dry and sunny morning with most places feeling very warm or very hot. Further rain or showers will affect some northern areas, though temperatures are good with a high of 30 degrees Celsius.
0: 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Now. Kicking off another hour of the best variety of hits across Rotherham.